105, today's on Being Old School, home of the Ricky Smiley Morning Show. I'm AC Sean, and this is The Quiet Storm. The kids are out of school, and hopefully they're not driving you too crazy. So tonight, it's you and me and Freddie. The Quiet Storm is on 105.

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At 105, today's R&B and old school. We are the home of the Ricky Smiley Morning Show. Back at it tomorrow morning at 6, but tonight, it's about relaxing and easing you in for a night of romance. Welcome to The Quiet Storm. I'm AC Sean. What a sweet way to wrap up that sexy set. Touching the tip of the iceberg of songs of yesteryears, today, and tomorrow. Speaking of which, we're weeks away from Father's Day. So I got a classic from Luther Vandross as we get ready for dads that play a vital role in our children's lives. And Teresa and Fabric Vines, I got you covered with a classic from the Fugees as the Quiet Storm rolls on. Hot 105, we are the soul of my

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This next young lady will be on the romantic tour, the European leg, with Bruno Mars and a fellow tourist like myself. She has the looks, the sound, and the talent. 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

A set of songs that's wrapped up to make you feel good all over. Welcome to The Quiet Storm on Hot 105. We are the soul of Miami. I'm AC Shaw. Tell you what, the 9 o'clock hour has more of your requests and dedications by downloading the Hot 105 app and sending me a love note via the open mic feature. Including, we'll be hearing from a young lady that likes to tickle the ivories. Alicia Keys makes her appearance. And that request from Roger going out to Tiffany in Sunrise, Cut Close, starts off the next sexy set. 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
28: 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The Quiet Storm on Hot

The lovely Alicia Keys making her appearance inside the Quiet Storm on Hot 105. We are the Soul of Miami. I'm AC Shaw. Who could forget 2007 Super Bowl 41 at then Dolphin Stadium? The rain was driving down lightly, and Prince performed this very song. I never meant to call.

Miami. The night belongs to the legendary Quiet Storm with AC Shaw on Hot 105. The Soul.

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1: Hot 105, today's R&B and old school. We're the home of the Ricky Smiley Morning Show. And at night in the Magic City, the sexiest place you want to be, the Quiet Store. I'm AC Shaw, bringing that set to a close. But you deserve that second glass of wine for the next musical selection I have for you. Add in a foot rub as well. Tyrese Gibson is on his way, aka Black Tie. And she left us with musical songs that definitely tugged at the strings of our hearts. Aaliyah starts off the next set. Inside the Quiet Store on Hot 105, we are the soul of Miami.
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21: 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The soul of Miami.

Your quiet storm on Hot 105. The voice of Tyrese, who is officially an empty nester now. His daughter went to prom and off to a full scholarship ride. I have some years before I'll be an empty nester. Hi there, I'm AC Shaw. Let's pay homage to a legend. A duet, Kendrick Lamar and SZA now.

0: Days R&B and Old School. We're the home of the Ricky Smiley Morning Show and your quiet store. I'm AC Shaw. Love going out to me on 95 right now, Miami Gardens. Tell you what, love, I'll be getting you home with 8 octaves of vocal genius. The 10 o'clock hour brings not only Neo, but the lovely Mariah Carey from 1991. This is your quiet storm all through the night. Ohio 105, we are the soul of Miami.
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105, today's R&B and old school. Welcome to the Quiet Storm if you're just joining me, as we wrapped up a sweet set of songs to unlock your inner devotion. I'm AC Shaw. To Ebony and Lauderhill, I got you covered, baby. We're gonna dip into the 90s with a classic from Shy. And the queen of hip-hop soul, you know, she paused her Las Vegas residency for the month of June, but we'll be picking it back up in July. Mary J. Blige starts off the next set as the Quiet Storm rolls on. 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
2: Gumbo I don't shouldn't like be tomato that. 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
0: I said it was
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1: Coming right back at you, baby. Part two. If I ever fall in love again, next time the lady will be

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Today's R&B and old school. I'm AC Shaw. In this next track, a lot of ladies have it on replay. LMA, setting boundaries as art imitates life. This is the quiet storm on Hot 105. We are the soul of Miami.

Did you feel that? That's the sound of your heart when you're listening to The Quiet Storm. On Hot 105, today's R&B and old school. Yeah, that's love.

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This is your Quiet Storm. I'm AC Shaw. What a way to put a cap on the 10 o'clock hour. If you're just checking in with me, get that incense ready, because the 11 o'clock hour has the ageless beauty Sade making her appearance. It will be tickling the ivories with Alicia Keys. 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

105 Today's R&B at Old School. We're the home of the Ricky Smiley Morning Show. Smooth sounds of Alicia Keys, who's enjoying the success of her musical Broadway production, Hell's Kitchen. I'm AC Shaw, and this is The Quiet Storm. This hour, got some requested music for you, including Thames makes her appearance, Deborah Cox, a classic from yesteryears, and this young lady that seems to only get beautiful as time evolves. It's Sade with Smooth Operator inside the store.

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0: 105 Today's R&B and Old School. With the home of the Ricky Smiley Morning Show. Coming your way tomorrow morning at 6. But at night, the Magic City feels soft and wet. Welcome to the Quiet Storm. I'm AC Shaw. Still to come, we'll be hearing from Miss Jackson. Jasmine Sullivan makes her appearance, and he's still waiting on that long overdue Grammy. Brian McKnight. All starts off the next sexy set. As the Quiet Storm rolls on, Hot 105, we are the soul of Miami.
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0: Hot 105, today's R&B and old school. When the moonlight shines the brightest, the Magic City gets a little more sexy with your quiet storm. I'm AZ Shaw, here until 1 a.m. as we cap off another hour of romantic songs for lovers all through the night. Tell you what, we say hello to the midnight hour with more of your requests and dedications. Usher, he'll be in town December 3rd and 5th for the R&B tour. And we start things off with Rome as the quiet storm rolls on. We're Hot 105. We are the soul of Miami.
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Today's R&B and old school. We are the home of the Ricky Smiley Morning Show. As we say hello to the midnight hour, Your Quiet Storm has the songs to reignite that flame that might not be burning as bright as it can. So let's take a trip to 1987, shall we? With a group that played this song for the lovers near and far. Atlantic Star now, Inside the Storm.

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0: 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This is your quiet storm. Music for lovers all through the night. As we wrap up another sexy set, I'm AC Shaw. Still to come, we're gonna take a trip to 1985 where a night of passion felt so good, but was oh so wrong. Shirley Murdoch makes her appearance, and Boys to Men starts off the next sexy set. As the quiet storm rolls on, at 105, we are the soul of Miami.
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11: 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Today's R&B and old school.

There are certain type of loves that don't last forever. Boys to Men, from the soundtrack of Boomerang. This is your Quiet Storm. On Hot 105, we are the soul of Miami. I'm AC Shaw. SZA teaming up with Kendrick Lamar now, paying homage to a legend. It's called Luther, Inside the Storm.

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0: Cloud 105, today's R&B and old school. We're the home of the Ricky Smiley Morning Show, coming your way later this morning at 6. I'm A.C. Shaw. And this is The Quiet Storm. That's how we bring it to a close for a night of love and romance. Music for lovers, of course. Tell you what, thank you for joining me. Let's do it again tonight, shall we? Make it a date at 8. You bring the wine and I'll provide the soundtrack. Up next, Mark Young takes you through the overnight. Life is love and love is life. Live life from a place of love.
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0: 105, today's R&B and old school home of the Ricky Smiley Morning Show. It's Mark Young. How'd you like to win tickets to see the Marlins take on the Giants on Juneteenth, Lone Depot Park? That's what's up. All right, so all you have to do is hang close. Your shot at that comes up very soon. I got mint condition on the way along with tweets in 4 minutes.
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2: 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And if the pepper...

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0: I'm going to find today's R&B and old school home of the Ricky Smiley Morning Show. It's Mark Young. Hank Lovell's got another 50 minutes of today's R&B and old school on the way. Donnell Jones, also Lauryn Hill rolling through. And your shot at those tickets to see the Marlins take on the Giants. That's also coming up. So hang close for that. Listen out for your chance to win.
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Yet Old School, home of the Ricky Smiley Morning Show. It's Mark Young. You shot at those tickets to see the Marlins take on the Giants Juneteenth. That's June 19th. That's coming up real soon. 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

Top 105, today's R&B and old school, home of the Ricky Smiley Morning Show. It's Mark Young, one of my favorite songs right here from Ella Mae. 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

0: 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It's Mark Young. Got another 50 minutes of today's R&B and old school on the way, so hang close for that. New edition coming up. Also, Neo and your shot at lunch on Hot 105 and Flanagan's. 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

today's R&B and old school home of the Ricky Smiley Morning Show. It's Mark Young. Yeah, it happens every year. New Edition Day. Yeah, it's like a citywide holiday in Boston. New Edition Day. Because, you know, they're from Boston. And this guy, Bobby Brown, I guess he celebrates too. They give off

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0: up today's RV and old school home of the Ricky Smalley Morning Show. It's Mark Young. You know, you're shot at those tickets to see the Marlins take on the Giants. That comes up real soon. Juneteenth is that game. Lone Depot Park. It's going down. And hang close. Your shot at those tickets comes up in minutes. Sierra, Missy Elliott, also Kendrick Lamar on the way. I'll kick it all off with Sean Paul and Keisha Cole. Hang close.
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Hot 105, today's R&B and Old School, home of the Ricky Smiley Morning Show. It's Mark Young. Well, game four is tonight of the NBA Finals. You got the Spurs and the Knicks going head-to-head. The Spurs won the last game, so we'll see what happens tonight. But the Knicks are up 2-1.

0: Hot 105, today's R&B and old school, home of the Ricky Smiley Morning Show. It's Mark Young. Hang close, got another one, another 50 minutes of today's R&B and old school on the way. I'll kick it off with Busta Rhymes.
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0: I'm on 5 today's RV and old school home of the Ricky Smiley Morning Show. It's Mark Young. You're shot at those tickets to see the Marlins and the Giants go head to head. That comes up real soon. I got the details on that coming up next. Also, John Legend and Ludacris coming up.
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Today's R&B and Old School, home of the Ricky Smiley Morning Show. It's Mark Young. How would you like lunch for 30 of your closest coworkers? 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Yeah, Hot 105 and Flanagan's coming through once again. Details right now when you download that app too. Kalani and Neo's on the Soul of Miami.

0: today's R&B and Old School, home of the Ricky Smiley Morning Show. It's Mark Young. Thank you so much for listening and hanging out with me. I do appreciate that. Always love hanging out with you and just sharing all this great music. 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But coming up next, it is Weekday Morning Joy. All of your favorite gospel and inspirational music so you can get your praise on this morning. Yeah, Charles Jenkins coming through. Also, Jacqueline Carr, Kirk Franklin. And at 6 a.m., it's the Ricky Smiley Morning Show. Have yourself a great Wednesday.
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0: Hear you better.
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0: Okay, hang on, over here. 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

0: slows down. The lights of Miami dim and the palm trees sway with the warm breeze in the air. That's when the real heat gets turned up. Your favorite slow jams, memories, the sexiest R&B, passion, and music that still means something.
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21: 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Jackie, Dorinda, Karen, Twinkie.

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3: 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Looking good out there on the roadways. Don't see any major accidents at this time. Hopefully we can... We have one accident. I see the Palmetto. This is the 826 going eastbound right at 12th Avenue. Delays going back to 37th Avenue. And that accident is in the three right lanes I see. Impacted right now. 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
2: B-R-A-T. All right, 29 before the top of the hour, time for the hot spot. What up, Brett?
8: What up, Ricky? Good morning, everybody. I'm your girl, Brett Tat Tat, and this is the hot spot where we bring you music, movies, and more. So let's get on off into it. Well, after performing at the Game 3 of the NBA Finals, Cardi B says Trump brought a dark energy to the arena. She also says the fans should hold a prayer circle before Game 4 tonight. Cardi performed during the halftime show, and following the Spurs' big win, Cardi hopped on live to talk to her fans about the evening, and here's what she said.
9: I had a blast. The Knicks lost, but I'm still so proud of them. And I'm still so proud of them because it's just like, you know, it's not like they lost by like mad points and like that. Like they was working. It's just like it is what it is. On Wednesday, I think before the game, all Knicks fans should get on my live and we should pray all together. I think we should do we should have a prayer circle for the Knicks to win. Wemby in person really look like a giraffe. He is so tall. I never seen somebody so tall before. But it is what it is. You can't stop the president from f-ing going to a game. But it did feel a little dark in there, but it's okay.
8: Well, y'all, Game 4 of the NBA Finals is tonight at 8:30 p.m. Eastern, and maybe we need to all hop on Cardi B's live and go on and do that prayer circle, because we want to keep all the dark energy out, because I am here for the Knicks winning as well.
10: I'm praying for the Spurs. I don't know what you're talking about.
8: Oh, girl, I ain't praying for no Spurs. Baby. Anyway, moving on, Idris Elba is addressing the rumors that he could one day play James Bond. Now, he doesn't believe that it will actually happen, y'all. He says that James Bond is a franchise that audiences have lived with for over 60 years, and they will not go for a black male. He also said that the Bond movie shouldn't stray too far from the original creation. Plus, he doesn't think that audiences would want a black man being James Bond. Fans have been pushing for Idris to become the first black actor to portray 007 after the original actor, Daniel Craig, departure from the role, but Idris has never viewed himself as a serious contender, and he's ready to close that possibility of that chapter and of that actually happening. So,
10: he's so British and hot.
8: I would root for myself. I think he would be a great James.
2: I think he's absolutely right. He's reading the room.
10: Yeah, he understands
2: racism and how deep it runs.
10: It's true, but you know, British actors come over here and they do the damn thing. They become stars.
11: They do the thing, but they don't play white people.
2: But listen what he said. He said he don't think that the world wants to see a black James Bond, and he's absolutely right.
10: Yeah.
2: I don't know how many times they got to show y'all before y'all believe him.
11: Did we see a white Michael Jackson?
10: I mean, never mind.
8: So many people have tried to.
2: Because the Bond character has been different people, but it's been different people over the years, but it's always a white dude. And it's.
10: I think
2: movie
10: dude.
2: Audiences would
8: take
2: reject
8: a shot
2: it.
8: At it. I think it would be good.
10: Yeah, and I think it's because he's British. I don't know. He'd be
8: hot. I think
10: hot.
8: It would work too because he's British.
2: I mean, he's a great actor. He could pull it off, but I think what he's saying is that the audiences worldwide wouldn't accept it, and he don't want to have that stain on him.
10: Yeah, you know, bring down
2: it wouldn't
10: the whole
2: be
10: franchise.
2: His fault. He would do a great job. Yeah. But he don't want that stain on him. I get it.
12: Wow. Did Samuel L. Jackson or Tyrese do it?
10: Oh.
8: Oh, wow. Oh, Lord. Well, if you miss any part of the show, make sure you check out the Ricky Smiley Morning Show podcast, available wherever you get your podcasts. 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Coming up next, we got Rock T with that HBC. 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
4: 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How's our traffic situation in the 305 and 954?
5: Hey, Ricky, good morning to you. 6:35, 25 minutes away from 7 o'clock on this Wednesday morning, this 10th day, June 2026. 6:36, 24 away from now, 7 o'clock. We've got an accident, 95 Express northbound right before Ives Dairy Road. This is in Miami-Dade County. The shoulder's open now, and also three left lanes are impacted by an accident, 95 northbound before you get to Ives Dairy Road over in the three left lanes. 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That's a look at traffic. 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
7: Hey, good morning to everyone listening here on Hot 105. I'm 7 News anchor Tavares Jones, and here's what's making headlines on this Wednesday morning, June 10th. Starting out in Miami-Dade and developing now, a reported shooting leaves a young child injured. This all happened just before 2 a.m. along the 1400 block of Northwest First Court in Florida City. Right now, details are limited, but we do have a 7 News crew on the scene working to gather more information. We do know the child was airlifted via trauma alert to HCA Florida Kendall Hospital. No word yet on how this all happened or the child's condition. Be sure to follow this developing story inside of the 7 News mobile app. Now to Broward, where a small plane experienced some touchdown trouble. The plane veering off the runway while landing at the air park in Pompano Beach Tuesday afternoon. Two people on board the plane are okay. Right now, the FAA is investigating. Also in Broward, police want to know who swiped a bunch of tools from a business. The thief pulling a foldable wagon and breaking into the back of a work van. Police say he took thousands of dollars worth of tools. This all happened at the All-American Marine Service near Northwest 29th Street and 21st Avenue in Oakland Park. If you know anything about this, call Broward Crime Stoppers. I'm Tavares Jones. That's your 7 News update here on the Ricky Smalley Morning Show on Hot 105. 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

0: the top of the hour. What you got, Alfredas?
1: Okay, Ricky. Everything costs more these days, but some things have gotten so expensive that they've gone from everyday purchases to full-on luxuries. And the timeline is asking, what is so ridiculously overpriced now? And the response is at home for a lot of people. Near the top of the list, vet bills. Pet owners say a simple visit can cost a fortune, and pet insurance doesn't always help. Groceries got plenty of mentions too, especially red meat. Home repairs made the list as well. Other things people say are outrageously expensive, Ricky, include cable TV, movie tickets, sneakers, babysitters, concert tickets, and even trips to the dentist. Listen, I need a retainer. Wow. I lost my retainer. Oh, well, these teeth got to slide. I'm telling you right now. Oh, my gosh. So, Ricky, what is something you used to buy without thinking twice that now feels like a luxury purchase?
2: Prostitutes, little stuff like that.
1: The bird went up to
2: $90. No, no. The bird was 40.
1: No, sir. That's not what.
2: The bird went up to 90. It was 40. And back in the day, it was 20.
1: Maybe.
2: Back in the 80s, then I don't know why bird went up to 90.
1: Hey, Brad, is there anything that was ridiculously priced that you,
3: yeah, I would have to say the pet stuff is way higher.
1: Oh,
3: especially
1: my gosh.
3: When you have, like, I had 6 dogs. I'm down to 4 now, but right. It is still very high when you get them groomed, you know.
1: Yeah.
3: And then if they need their shots at the same time, you could leave there paying $2,000 to $3,000.
2: Are you serious?
1: Yeah, it's crazy.
3: Absolutely. They have to get their shots, and if they're getting groomed too, that's another $80 per dog, depending.
2: We ain't never took
3: to
2: the dog
3: groomed.
2: That we had growing up that tied up to the tree in the backyard in the doghouse.
3: You
2: house.
3: Have to get shots. To a tree that's torture.
2: I know.
1: It's yes, too hot.
3: Oh, my God. Yeah.
2: Back in the day.
1: No, no,
3: they
1: sir.
3: They need grooming. They need their facials. They need
4: girl,
3: their massages.
4: Girl, facials.
1: Facials now, no.
3: Yeah, they girl. Need their nails done.
2: They need their hair dyed. Wait a minute.
3: Yes,
2: wait a minute. I'm going to tell you something. Gary starts shopping at Zara. He don't. He just stop.
4: Yes, honey.
1: Zara is cute.
2: But how many years it took you to admit that you got some of them outfits, some of them clothes from Zara?
4: A minute, because you had been talking about Zara for a long time. I'm like, child, me, Zara reminded me. I thought it was like a, you know, not this kind of place that I would go to.
2: You thought it was
4: now,
2: a Goodwill?
4: Yeah, but I go, nah, baby, she has some cute pieces. But
1: sure
4: the only thing I don't like about Ms. Zara, honey, she'll put those price tags. She'll put a shirt, $90 U.S., $20 U.K. I don't like that. Put the price that I'm going to pay. Don't put what you're going to pay in the U.K. as opposed to what you're going to pay in the U.S. I don't like that part, though. Mm. But otherwise, I like their stuff, honey. Be some cute pieces, honey. Oh, sure yeah. I do. But
2: you
4: Ricky talked about Zara for the longest. I look down on it, but now.
2: Wow.
4: What you say.
2: All this stuff on. but spending money, that going out to eat, Alfredas, I don't do it anymore.
4: I'm glad you don't.
1: But you're a better cook. When you cook so good, it doesn't make sense to eat out. Honestly.
2: It don't. It honestly don't. Like for real, when you cook.
4: But it's time consuming.
2: It's not. It's actually relaxing. If you turn the radio on and put you on some neo soul or whatever and get in there and just start cooking.
1: And also, Ricky, by the time you get to the restaurant, you wait for your food. It takes time for that too.
2: Yeah, it does. You know, they got to bring out the water. Then they got to come out with the bread. Then they got to come out with the salad. And by the time you get to the main course, you already full and ready to go.
1: Yeah, and you don't really know what you're eating. Ricky knows what he's cooking. You don't know what you're eating. You know what you're ordering.
2: Man, I cooked 2 boxes of oxtail yesterday. I went to the hood. To the meat store where it stank on the inside.
4: I was just about to say that. Baby, yes.
2: Man, I cleaned them, cut the fat off them oxtails, and man, put them all in a big black Glad garbage bag and poured all them seasonings in there, put a little bit of beef broth in there and rumble them babies up like a washing machine for about 10 minutes. Man, I set them things on that damn grill and smoked them for 4 hours, and then I braised them. For 2.5 hours, and the meat was falling off the bone. Them children ain't never. My kids and grand. I ain't even trying to change the subject, but my kids and grandkids, they ain't never in their life had no damn oxtail. They tore them up.
1: Wow. See now, how are you gonna ever go to a restaurant and have regular oxtails? You can. And how can they?
2: I can't.
1: You ruined
2: them. Now I'll go to Hattie B's and give me some chicken. Now I'm going to Hattie B's now. Had the bees, they get you in that line. They got them little pickles and stuff that they be having on the side, and that little bread. Brett, you ain't been to the Had the Bees over there downtown, man. Had the bees be hitting that little chicken. You can get it not hot at all, mildly hot, or kind of hot, and then real hot, and then nosebleed hot. All they got all kind of hot. Yeah, man. So, that's why I will go. If I don't go nowhere else, I will go to Hattie B's and get me a little chicken box. Now, a little chicken be hidden, and then it don't tear your stomach up. So, I believe they chickens is real chickens.
1: Wait, man, what were we talking about?
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6: 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Accident this morning in Broward County. This is the Florida Turnpike northbound. It's a little bit after Hollywood Boulevard over in the two right lanes. I want to find traffic sponsored by Duke's Mayo. Duke's got twang. Duke's Mayo, that's some good mayo. Duke's Mayo is the one with the catchy yellow lid. The full name is Duke Mayonnaise. You can get Duke's Mayo in stores. It's got twang.
2: I appreciate it, Ronnie. Tell everybody what's trending in Miami.
6: Thank you, Ricky. Good morning. And here are your Hot 105 headlines. The Supreme Court is in its final stretch this term, and there are some major cases left. Two of the cases decided this year include the gutting of the 1965 Voting Rights Act, prompting Republicans in a number of southern states to redraw congressional districts to diminish or eliminate majority black districts that have elected black members to Congress. The other case was President Trump's tariff program, where the court said Congress had not authorized it and that Trump exceeded his authority in doing it. Other cases the court needs to consider this term include birthright citizenship in Trump versus Barbara, mail-in ballots in Watson versus the Republican National Committee, Trump versus Slaughter, where Donald Trump is the first president to try to fire the heads of independent agencies. Another case, Trump versus Crook, the black woman that the president threatened to fire from the Federal Reserve Board. And after nearly four decades in public education and public service, Dr. Steve Gallon III of the Miami-Dade County School Board has announced his resignation as he prepares to run for the Miami-Dade County Commissioner seat for District 1. And congratulations to Broward County Public Schools McFadder Technical College and High School. Today, they'll get a $100,000 gift from Advanced Auto Parts Foundation to strengthen the automotive technology program at their campus in Davie. The event begins this morning at 10 a.m. Your Hot 105 weather, scattered thunderstorms today with the high around 89. Right now, partly cloudy skies and 77 degrees. 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
6: 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We have Charlene Thompson. How are you today?
12: Fine. I'm so happy to be here with you.
6: And we also have Miami Herald journalist as well as an original member of the Miami Oratorical Society, B.L. Hines. How are you?
13: So happy to be on top of the ground.
6: You have an upcoming performance on Sunday, June 14th. And give us a little history about the Miami Oratorical Society.
13: I met Victor Kelly and some of the members, Sheila Miller, back in the early 80s. Mr. Kelly and Festinese, I've always been a lover of music, especially classical music. Victor Kelly impressed me so with his speech, talking about how he wanted to bring the love of the classics back to the black community. And I sang for years with the group.
6: You'll be doing classicals and operatic music. What's the performance date?
13: We're excited about having a concert Sunday, June 14th at 4 p.m. at the Marshall L. Davis Senior African Heritage Cultural Arts Center. Great flag. Day and Juneteenth concert.
6: And that location is 6161 Northwest 22nd Avenue in the heart of Liberty City.
13: The Miami Oratorio Society, along with the Winds of the Spirit Community Band, will present We Sing America, a Flag Day and Juneteenth concert, featuring a piece called The Testament of Freedom, which was composed by Randall Thompson. It's also going to be about spirituals. We're going to have a sing-along. If you love, as Steve said, classical music, spirituals, and concert bands,
12: fans, this is the concert for you. The performance will be at 4 p.m. Sunday, June 14, 2026. Everyone will enjoy the concert. Our conductors, which are very important, is Dr. Eugene Greco, along with Wayne Anderson for the band. They're doing a fabulous job leading these organizations.
14: Also, Negro spirituals, so moving and so beautiful, and are dying because our young people don't know the significance of them. 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
6: For more information,
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2: Let's get the latest on traffic now with Rodney. 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
4: 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Here's what's happening out there on your morning commute. I got an accident this morning. Two right lanes are blocked on the Florida Turnpike northbound, a little bit after Hollywood Boulevard. 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

0: Brad and What the Hell Wednesday. We're going to start out with you, Alfredis, with some good news. What you got?
1: Yeah, there's been a lot of cancer news lately, and it's not just one breakthrough. Researchers are seeing promising results from personalized cancer vaccines, targeted cancer drugs, radiation implants, and shorter treatment plans for prostate cancer. One of the biggest stories is a melanoma vaccine combo that cut the risk of cancer returning or death by nearly half over 5 years. Such great news. But there's also new attention on pancreatic cancer drugs, head and neck cancer treatment, and prostate cancer care, all areas where access, early detection, and health disparities really matter. So that's really great news.
0: That's good stuff, man. Thank you for sharing that with I just hope that all of that gets better as time goes on and technology get better and better. All right, Special K, you got bad news.
2: Well, based on my younger days, I don't know how bad this is. A thief in San Francisco opted not to have a getaway driver, instead just hired a Waymo so the car would drive itself out of Dodge. Now, the man robbed a hot yoga studio, and apparently he got away with an armload of activewear or men's shorts. Now, that sounds stupid because Waymo is run through an app and there's new cameras all over those cars. But somehow it's been about 6 months since this happened and they still cannot find the guy. Now, this detective even admitted, I think it would be easier to solve in a Waymo. But it sounds like the guy booked the Waymo with stolen information or maybe a burner phone. Wow. And the video footage didn't help them much either. So he got away with it.
1: Why a hot yoga studio? Like, of all things, too. Have you ever been in a hot yoga studio?
2: I don't know what that is.
1: It's like 95 degrees. You basically fall asleep because you're so hot.
0: But right.
1: Yeah, what? That's so dumb. There's nothing in there to steal.
2: That wasn't one of us.
0: It wasn't a hot yoga studio. It was my grandmother's house.
2: That's the original hot yoga studio.
1: Okay.
2: Grandmama's house in the summer.
0: Yes, sir. All right, Brett, you got the what the hell news.
3: I do, Ricky. A Memphis woman who worked at a discount megastore allegedly promoted herself to management and spent 5 months giving herself deep discounts on groceries and electronics. Now, according to the report, the 34-year-old woman bought a vest online. She created a fake employee badge, carried a clipboard, then headed on to self-checkout where she supposedly approved massive discounts for herself. Now, among the items, she allegedly marked down some frozen pizzas, some air fryers, a 55-inch TV, some ribs, some candles, and even a case of soda. The report claims the employees never questioned her because she acted like she belonged there.
1: What?
3: And according to the story, her scheme finally unraveled when a manager noticed her badge listed a job title that doesn't even exist. Now, the internet has had a field day with this story, y'all, and some people jokingly refer to her as the CEO of self-checkout.
0: Man, wow. That's crazy.
1: She was a genius, man.
3: Yes, she was.
2: I kind of admire her.
3: She should have just stopped when she got ahead. Just stop.
1: But that's the problem.
3: I guess she got addicted. She couldn't stop.
0: Yeah.
3: She's like, she gonna make that last forever, like you said.
1: Make it last
3: forever.
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0: Nope, don't even think about putting that makeup on in the car. I see y'all. Rodney could be talking about you in the next traffic report. Be safe out there, family. Good morning, Rodney. What's going on in those Miami streets?
5: 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Got emergency road construction this morning in Broward County. This is the Florida Turnpike northbound. This is a little bit after Hollywood Boulevard. That right lane is blocked in that approach. Of course, they're putting some extra lanes in that area if you take that road. 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Tavares and Ricky.
0: Now that's a helpful traffic update. I appreciate it, Rodney. And let's find out what's happening in news. Miami-Dade, Broward Counties with WSBN 7 News.
6: Hey, good morning to everyone listening here on Hot 105. I'm 7 News anchor Tavares Jones, and here's what's making headlines on this Wednesday morning, June 10th. Starting out in Miami-Dade and developing now, a reported shooting leaves a young child injured. This all happened just before 2 a.m. along the 1400 block of Northwest First Court in Florida City. Right now, details are limited, but we do have a 7 News crew on the scene working to gather more information. We do know the child was airlifted via trauma alert to HCA Florida Kendall Hospital. No word yet on how this all happened or the child's condition. Be sure to follow this developing story inside of the 7 News mobile app. Now to Broward, where a small plane experienced some touchdown trouble. The plane veering off the runway while landing at the air park in Pompano Beach Tuesday afternoon. Two people on board the plane are okay. Right now, the FAA is investigating. Also in Broward, police want to know who swiped a bunch of tools from a business. The thief pulling a foldable wagon and breaking into the back of a work van. Police say he took thousands of dollars worth of tools. This all happened at the All-American Marine Service near Northwest 29th Street and 21st Avenue in Oakland Park. If you know anything about this, call Broward Crime Stoppers. I'm Tavarius Jones. That's your 7 News update here on the Ricky Smalley Morning Show on Hot 105. 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

0: birthday, Faith Evans. 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
1: I'm good, man. 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Happy birthday. You don't know, hit me up on the gram at J-A-H Lion Sound.
0: On the gram at J-A-H Lion Sound, man. I appreciate you always, big dog.
1: My pleasure, man. You don't know.
0: Yes, sir. Black Tony, what's up?
2: I know. I'm babysitting right now. Hold on.
0: Hey, man.
2: Yo. I can't. Shout it. I promise I'm coming to work soon.
0: We got kids, too.
2: But nah, soon as the lady get back, shout it. Soon as the lady get back, you got to understand, shout it. I'm the only responsible adult right at the house right now. And I got to wipe this baby till my uncle get back or his baby mama get back. One on. Cause they had
0: no,
2: to,
0: man. You can't.
2: Listen.
0: Can't.
2: Shout it. Listen. Cuz.
0: Okay.
2: Listen. Twin.
0: Yeah.
2: Gang. Hey, gang. Gang. Listen.
0: No, listen. Twin. No. Ain't no twins. I come to work.
2: Hold on, baby. Hold on, baby. Ain't got no name yet. He just got born yesterday.
0: Where you at, baby?
2: I'm at the house. I'm at my grandma's house. My uncle, you know, my uncle, he a crackhead.
0: Oh, they send y'all home. They don't let y'all stay in the hospital for 2 or 3 days no more after you have a baby.
2: No, not them, cause they both little people. My uncle and his baby mama, they both little people and they both crackhead. So it was a lot going on right now. Yeah. They had a baby. He got pregnant last month and she already had a baby. Cause they both little people and they said their body speed up fast when they be pregnant. And so they had this baby yesterday, shawty. But the baby real small though. That's the only thing though.
0: Okay.
2: Crazy.
0: Yeah, he got a lot of lungs though, cause like him.
2: Yeah, the baby cried good though.
0: Is the baby a little person?
2: Yeah, it's a little person. I got him sleeping in it. I had just bought some Air Force Ones. I got him sleeping in the box.
3: Nope.
2: I folded up some washcloths and he laying on there right now.
0: And the mama and the daddy, both of them little people, like you're talking about like the elves.
2: Yeah, they both real little. My uncle he real little, and his baby mama real little. They driving back. They had to go to
0: the
2: store.
0: Man, don't make a mistake and put the baby up on the kitchen counter and then the parents can't reach.
3: Oh, God.
2: No, the baby.
0: did they have the baby at Children's Hospital thinking the mom and daddy was kids?
2: No, they had the baby at the doctor's office out there, Dr. Kyle.
3: Oh, my.
0: Black on you a lie. Get off the phone. You laughing. Hey, man. Come to work, man.
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5: 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Rodney's going to tell you about our traffic this morning in Miami and surrounding areas.
6: 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How you doing? 7:52 on Hot 105. Wednesday already, the middle of the week, live from the Hot 105 Traffic Studio and University Dodge, home of the No Bull Deal. We're on the roadways. Got an accident this morning in Broward County on the Florida Turnpike. This is southbound, right between Hollywood Boulevard and the Florida Turnpike exit at the 4X there. Just a heads up. 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Summer starts early in Florida, which means we get more beach time, more sunshine, and more time to enjoy refreshing, sweet, and juicy Florida watermelon. The best part of summer's already here. Locally grown, Fresh from Florida watermelon. There's sunshine in every bite. 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Really appreciate you so much, Ricky.
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6: Thank you, Ricky. Good morning. And here are your Hot 105 headlines. Broward County's 911 system is about to get a major upgrade that promises to vastly improve law enforcement's ability to respond quickly to emergencies and allow people seeking help to provide more information than ever before. Motorola Solutions connectivity at a cost of up to $25 million over 10 years to replace the county's 911 system, capable of better pinpointing locations of callers and allowing them to use their cell phones to share video in real time. Callers to 911 will be able to voice, text, video. The connectivity will only take 1 second. You'll be able to use your cell phone camera, what you are seeing, while calling 911 for help in medical emergencies or while crimes are being committed. Now, video can show the 911 dispatcher what type of emergency is taking place, even when the caller cannot. And in other Broward County news, new cameras on Broward County school buses will record drivers that illegally pass them with a $225 ticket. Yesterday, the Broward County School Board approved the contract for the county school buses. The program is set to begin on August 10th when students return from summer break. And for Palm Beach County listeners, free meals will no longer be offered in Palm Beach County, campus-wide at some county schools. Palm Beach County schools will not have universal free breakfast or free lunch next year, the district saying due to changes in federal eligibility requirements. A breakfast will cost $2.50, $3.50 for an elementary lunch, and $3.75 for a high school lunch. However, the school district says families can submit applications for free or reduced lunch starting this summer. And if you're a contractor, the $1 billion Miramar Cove will have a contractor's fair this morning at 9 a.m. to 11 a.m. at the Miramar Police Headquarters in the Promenade. Project schedulers, plumbers, electricians, asphalt, painters, roofers, landscapers, HVAC, and more. Again, starting 9 a.m. this morning. And if you'd like more information, miramarfl.gov. And after nearly four decades in public education and public service, Dr. Steve Gallon III of the Miami-Dade County School Board has announced his resignation as he prepares to run for the Miami-Dade County Commissioner seat for District 1. Your Hot 5 weather, scattered thunderstorms expected today, high around 89. Right now, cloudy skies and 79 degrees. 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
6: 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President Loria Richardson, how are you doing today?
14: 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We provide resources and services for homeless youth.
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19: Hey, fellas, you know the summertime is here, and if you're going to wear sandals, please get your feet dug. It don't mean you no punk or nothing. 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She get out the bed and karate say, get out the bed. Something cut me on the leg. 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What's wrong, baby? 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Now, like, what's wrong with the rug? I believe in them sticky-ass feet.
10: 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Good morning.

0: and Dr. MJ Collier. He's going to be back with us next week, but we're going to talk about the Carmelo Anthony situation, the teen who was convicted of murder and sentenced to 35 years by an all-white jury for defending himself. So we're going to be talking to Attorney Gerald Griggs. We got that coming up next. And hit us up if you want to jump in on this, 8669-RICKY, 8669-RICKEY, Ricky Smiley Morning Show.
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2: 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You know you're driving crazy out there. All right, Rodney, how's the traffic looking right now?
3: 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We've got an accident left lane on the Florida Turnpike. This is northbound right before you get to Hollywood Boulevard in Broward County. Other than that, looking pretty good. Got some slow travel this morning. US 1 also down into the Grove, but no accident. 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
5: All right, y'all. One of the biggest stories are trending. Oh, I'm sorry. 25 minutes after the hour. One of the biggest stories trending online today is the verdict in the Carmelo Anthony murder trial out of Texas. Yesterday, a jury found the 19-year-old guilty of murder in the stabbing death of 17-year-old Austin Metcalf back in 2025 during a high school track meet in Frisco, Texas.
2: Yeah, Ricky, Carmelo Anthony was sentenced to 35 years in prison. Now, this case drew national attention because both teens were student athletes. The incident happened at a school sporting event, and the trial sparked heated debates on social media about self-defense, race, and the justice system. The prosecutors argued that Anthony escalated a confrontation by pulling a knife and fatally stabbing Metcalf during an argument under a team tent. Anthony's defense team claimed he acted in self-defense after feeling threatened during the altercation. The jury ultimately rejected that argument.
6: Yeah, Alfredis, emotions ran high in the courtroom as Austin Metcalf's family...
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5: Your take on the whole situation and the justice system that is not designed for black people.
8: I think it's a tragic situation. My heart goes out to both families. But this is what happens when you have a justice system that is unequally balanced. And my basic frustration with this entire case was the lack of representation by African Americans on the jury. I've been watching this case for a long time, watched it all through the last week, and ultimately with the decision that was made. I must say I was not shocked by the decision, but definitely concerned about the lack of representation on the jury with no African Americans being on the jury. So I understand why, based on the evidence, the decision was made.
5: Stop for 1 second. How does that happen? All the black people live in Plano. How is it that there's no black people on the jury?
8: Well, my understanding is there were black people in the veneer, which is the jury panel that's selected, but they were all struck for some reason or cause. And so I think there should have been a Batson challenge that was successful because of the removal of black people from the jury pool. But what happens is the prosecution and the defense, they get strikes, and they're able to remove jurors that they don't want. And sometimes they do it for a racial animus, and that's why we have Supreme Court jurisprudence that says you can't do that. And so that will be one of the grounds that they appeal on in this case.
2: So let me ask you something. If you have a right, and maybe this is the wrong wording, I don't know. If you have a right to a jury of your peers, and you defense and prosecutors struck down whatever, and you wound up with, 12 jurors and 6 alternates, and none of them are black. Now, I realize Frisco's 9% black. Collin County, which I guess it's a jury of the county, Collin County is only 12% black. But when you wind up with that jury and you see that not one represents the person on trial, can't you say, no, this is not a jury of my peers?
8: Well, I mean, you can make that argument. Ultimately, a jury of your peers means a jury that's reflective of the greater community. And I think that's why a lot of legal experts are upset. You should at least have one person of color, one person who's African-American, if you have 12% in the population. So I just think that what happened was you had lawyers who were making decisions on who should be struck. And I think they need to delve a little bit deeper into why those individuals were struck in a case like this. There was a lot of racial tension around this case. There still is. So I think that there's going to be sufficient evidence to show that there was a non-neutral reason for striking all of the African-Americans from the jury veneer.
9: Can I ask a question that might be considered a little controversial, Attorney Griggs?
8: Go ahead, I'm listening.
9: If both parties in this situation had been of the same ethnicity, if both parties had been white, if Carmelo was not a black kid and the verdict came out the same way based on the information we have of what actually happened in the incident, do you think that the verdict would have been justified at that point?
8: I'm not sure. I don't think this was malice murder. I think it was more like voluntary manslaughter. So that's my concern, because there was a physical fight. It was escalated. And so I think that it doesn't rise to the level of murder. I think it was more like voluntary manslaughter. And then I was concerned on the level of defense that was put up. If you're putting up a self-defense case, you have to have evidence of self-defense. And ultimately, sometimes in those cases, you have to have your client testify to the reasonableness in his mind as to whether or not the use of deadly force was necessary in a case like this.
5: Hey, I got two questions. What do you think in some of the motions that the judge ruled that actually hurt Carmelo Anthony? And the second question is, what could his attorneys have done better?
8: Well, I think ultimately I was concerned when the judge did not want transparency in the courtroom, meaning not having cameras. And at one point, he didn't want reporters in the courtroom. So that's definitely concerning. And, you know, I don't like to Monday morning quarterback other lawyers. But I was definitely concerned when it seemed as though they had not prepped their witness, their self-defense witness, who on one turn said that the Metcalfs escalated it and surrounded him, but then said that the push was not that aggressive that led to the use of deadly force. So I think as a lawyer, you got to be prepared for what your witnesses are going to say. And then I think there was some missed opportunities to recall some of the state's witnesses who didn't go as far as they probably should have gone in outlining, you know, who started the altercation, what led up to it, all of those things. So I think at that point, I would kind of second guess the lawyers as to what their strategy really was.
5: So they sentenced him to 35 years, which I think is a harsh sentence due to the circumstances. So he if he do all that time, he would be about 55, 60 years old before he get out of jail. What do you think happened with the appellate courts? Because you're talking about Texas, and then anything go to the United States Supreme Court, you're talking about mostly Trump appointed court of appeal,
8: Supreme Court
5: judges. Yeah. What are your thoughts on an appeal with the climate that we're in?
8: I think the climate is going to be difficult to win an appeal, but I do think that Batson challenge is fertile ground for an appeal. But I think given the political layout of our justice system right now, it's an uphill battle. 7% of appeals are successful generally. So I think that's an uphill battle. But I do think that since the eyes of the nation are on this case, I think it's an opportunity for them to raise those issues that appeared that the system was not working in a fair capacity in this case. And the final thing that I would say is this serves as a point for all African-Americans to stop trying to get out of jury service, mm-hmm. because ultimately it's the second most important thing you do as a citizen is to serve on a jury and to be the conscience of the community. So if individuals are upset right now and thinking about what they can do in a case like this, serve the next time you're called for jury service. Stop trying to get out of it.
5: Yeah, absolutely. We've been saying this on the radio for years. I'm talking about for years, begging people to please serve during jury duty. Let's go to the phone. You're on with Attorney Griggs. Good morning.
10: Yes, hi. My name is Tammy. I'm calling from Miami. I think it's a sad case. What was he supposed to do? Let them steal him? He was only protecting himself. It's bad. I wish it was something that we can do as a black community to help this little young man out. He was only trying to protect himself.
11: Hi, my name is Barbara Thompson, and I'm calling from Gainesville, Florida. And my thoughts are, we all knew he was going to be found guilty after they got six old white men. How is it even fair to get six white people and not even one black person to be on your trial?
12: I'm Crystal calling from Dallas, Texas, and I think the little boy deserved the sentence that he received. Frisco is not Oak Cliff. He should not have brought a knife to the track meet.
13: My name is Rolani. I'm calling from St. Louis, Missouri, and it's horrible. It's horrible. Where was a jury of his peers? Where were they? This judge knew those people. The prosecuting attorney knew those people. Or the district attorney, they knew him. They knew this boy. Family, like, it's sad.
5: So I want you to, coming back, I want you to respond, Attorney Greer, to the lady that called from Dallas saying that this is not Oak Cliff and he never should have had a knife in Plano. I don't think nobody woke up out of their sleep and decided to pack a knife because somehow he probably felt some kind of way threatened or unsafe or whatever. I want to discuss that. We got more of this subject with Attorney Griggs. Coming up next, Ricky Smiley Morning Show.
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5: 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Traffic is coming your way with Rodney.
14: 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Looking good out there on your morning commute right now. No major accidents at the 836-24 away from 9 o'clock. Looking good out there. Got a couple delays, but nothing that's going to really slow you up. That's a look at traffic. 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Ricky.
5: Hey, appreciate it, Rodney. 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
15: 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Starting out in Miami-Dade and developing now, a reported accidental shooting leaves a child dead. This all happened in Florida City just before 2 a.m. at an apartment complex along the 1400 block of Northwest First Court. Details are limited right now, but we do have a 7 News crew on the scene working to gather more information. We can tell you the child was airlifted as a trauma alert to HCA Florida Kendall Hospital, where he died from his injuries. No word yet on how this happened. Be sure to follow this developing story inside of the 7 News mobile app. Well, now to Broward, where police and Sunrise are also investigating a deadly shooting. Police telling 7 News this happened just after midnight along the 8,000 block of Sunrise Lakes Boulevard. That's where officers would arrive to find the victim who had already died from their injuries. Police say they have taken one person into custody. Also in Broward, a small plane experiencing some touchdown trouble Tuesday afternoon. The plane veering off the runway while landing at the airpark in Pompano Beach. The two people on board are okay. Right now, the FAA is investigating. I'm Tavares Jones. That's your news update here on the Ricky Smiley Morning Show on Hot 105. 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
5: Carmelo Anthony just got sentenced to 35 years in prison for the stabbing death of Austin Metcalf. Do you think the sentence was fair? Hit us up at 866-9-RICKY. 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

0: 14 before the top of the hour, y'all. That's In Vogue. Listen, we're talking with Attorney Griggs about the Carmelo Anthony murder trial that found the 19-year-old guilty of murder in the stabbing death of 17-year-old Austin Metcalf back in 2025. So this morning we want to know, do you think 35 years was the right sentence? Did the punishment fit the crime, or was it too harsh? What are your thoughts? And considering the fact that if you look at the landscape of the country, that that piece of crap that killed Trayvon Martin walked away. The Chinese man walked away for killing, for shooting a little teenager in the back that was accused of stealing water. And then just the overall picture. And I know Attorney Greaves, we can't, like, all of this stuff don't wrap up together. But just the landscape and the look of the country, when you got white people that can hunt down black people and then get found innocent. And if a black person would have killed him, man, it just don't seem fair, in my opinion.
1: So
0: what were you about to say?
1: Well, I was going to say, number one, you know, Attorney Griggs, you said your second most, you know, important civic duty is to go to jury duty, but your first is voting, and this brings us all back to voting, because in Texas, voters do elect a lot of their judges. So when people talk about justice and sentencing and jury issues, courtroom decisions, that's not separate from politics. You know, some of the people making these decisions got there because voters either showed up or they didn't. So number one civic duty is voting. But I really want to ask you, Attorney Griggs, what, looking at all the evidence, what should the sentence have been?
2: I think the sentence was definitely too high, given that Carmelo has no prior criminal history, and this was an aberrant activity where he did feel threatened and needed to use self-defense, even though it was imperfect self-defense. I think a sentence more in the range of 5 to 15 would be more appropriate in a situation like this. I think 35 years is excessive, especially in Texas, where you have to serve at least 50% of that before you're eligible for parole. So I think 35 years was definitely excessive.
3: And Attorney wow. Griggs, I totally agree with you on that. And do you think, and you may have addressed this earlier, and if you did, I'm sorry, but do you think this case has a chance at being appealed to get a more just, reasonable sentence?
2: I think so. With the nation's eyes on the case and the attention that it's drawn, I think so. I also think that Batson challenge that I talked about earlier, where all of the African Americans were struck from the jury pool, is definitely a fertile ground for an appeal. So I think he has an opportunity. But again, most of the time, only 7% of appeals are successful in the criminal justice system.
0: Do you want to respond to that lady from Dallas that called and said that she was calling, taking a knife like you in Oak Cliff, which is like our Dallas version of Decatur and Birmingham version of Bessemer and Florida version of Liberty City. You know what I'm saying? Like, everybody got their neighborhood, like that whole comment and way of thinking. Would you like to respond to that?
2: Sure. We have to remember everyone has Second Amendment right to defend themselves. I mean, you can bear arms, you can bear a knife. He has every right to have a knife as long as you're not using it for criminal activity. And you can be wherever you want to be in this country. So we shouldn't have that thought process. You act differently in different areas. I think in this particular case, the crux of the question was whether or not it was reasonable for him to use the knife to defend himself. And I think that's the main question I have for his defense counsel. If that was your defense, why not put on stronger self-defense evidence?
0: Absolutely. Let's go to the phones. Good morning.
4: My name is Naisha. I'm calling from Laurel, Maryland, and I think it is not justice. I feel like Kyle Rittenhouse, that young white boy, could come to a completely different state, walk around with a gun, shoot people because he, quote, feared for his life, received no jail time, and was praised by Felon 47. So I believe no black juror sitting on the jury, I believe it was awful.
5: Hi, my name is Cynthia. I'm calling from Cleveland, Ohio. And I think they need to declare a mistrial because the father, the judge, and the DA were all friends. That was the first thing. And who's to say that jury wasn't tainted in a small town? So they should declare a mistrial and move the trial outside of the city. It was a wrong trial.
6: Hi, Dee calling from Dallas, Texas. My thing is, why didn't the defense attorney move that out of the county? And especially when he saw that the jewelry was an off-white jewelry. Move that out of the county.
7: My name is Lady Bell. I'm calling from Dallas, and my thoughts are that is a horrendous.
8: Yvonne from Baltimore, and respectfully, as badly as it hurts, people really shouldn't complain if they don't vote in their local elections, because it's sad. Those are the people that we put in there.
0: Hey, I want you to respond to that, Attorney Griggs. I'm going to bring you on the other side. You got a little more time?
2: I got to run the court, Ricky. Just help some other people. So I got maybe eight minutes.
0: Okay. Let me see. Yeah. I'm going to bring you on the other side, Attorney Griggs. Just give me a second, because I really want you to answer a couple of those questions. More Ricky Smiley Morning Show coming up.
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0: Good morning, Rodney. What's going on in those Lauderdale streets?
10: Hey, Ricky, good morning. She's live from the Humblefly Traffic Studio and University Dodge, home of the No Bull Deal. 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Got an accident this morning in Miami. This is the off-ramp in the right lane under Julia Tuttle Causeway as you go eastbound. The off-ramp there at the North Miami Avenue. 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
0: Hey, Drive Safe Miami. 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
10: Thank you, Ricky. Good morning. And here are your Hopping on 5 headlines. The four black candidates running for the Democratic primary in Broward County's 20th congressional district are still working on a plan in which all but one would drop out of the race to set up a one-to-one contest with Congresswoman Debbie Wasserman Schultz for the midterm election. The candidates met for 4 hours on Monday and also yesterday, still considering what they would do. According to State Senator Dr. Rosalind Osgood, who was at the meeting, it was a very good meeting, a very healthy discussion. I think the candidates that are running are looking to consolidate and identify one person that they're all going to get behind. Broward County Commissioners have a narrow window for deciding whether to bid on the Dania Beach headquarters that was the home to the now bankrupt Spirit Airlines. A bankruptcy court auction has been set for late July in New York. The Broward Commission voted in early May to examine the possibilities of acquiring all or part of the expansive campus as a potential replacement for the county's government center, which is now located in downtown Fort Lauderdale. Since then, the county's been collecting information on the property and assessing potential costs to determine whether an acquisition and conversion of the property is feasible. Yesterday, commissioners voted to defer a detailed discussion until a workshop next week. Less than a week after getting rid of her Port of Miami director, Miami-Dade County Mayor Daniela Levine Cavas also losing the port deputy she promoted to the top job. Frederick Wong, who was announced as the interim Port Miami director on June 4th, turned in his resignation in a letter yesterday telling the mayor he's retiring effective June 30th. Also yesterday, Miami-Dade County Public School board member Dr. Steve Gallen III turned in his resignation and now will seek to become the Miami-Dade County Commissioner for District 1 in the upcoming election. Taking place this morning in the city of Miramar for the $1 billion Miramar Cove project, a contractor's fair starting at 10 a.m. at the Miramar Police Headquarters. Contractors, plumbers, electricians, builders, landscapers, and others are invited to attend. And don't forget to bring your firm's capability statement. More information at miramarfl.gov. Taking place this evening on the campus of Miami-Dade College North Campus, the documentary and instrumental Start, A Model for the Nation, celebrating the wonderful works of the Marshall Davis African Heritage Cultural Arts Center in Liberty City. Screening of the documentary, 6:30 p.m. Free tickets are available on Eventbrite. And congratulations to Mr. Marshall Davis. You're on 105 weather. Scattered thunderstorms expected today. The high around 89 right now. Cloudy skies and 80 degrees. 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
14: 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How are you?
15: Good, how are you?
14: Quite well. And we also have Tyler Abu, who's also a member of your Social Justice Committee. How are you?
15: I'm doing well also.
14: Your chapter has a series called Courageous Conversations, where you talk to policymakers in Broward County, and you have an upcoming event.
15: June 11th, we are having a Courageous Conversations panel. 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Again, that's going to be June 11th at 7, getting the community together to have a larger conversation in regards to voter registration, voter awareness, to make people aware, because there is a lot at stake with this upcoming election. We just want to make sure that everybody in our local community is involved and engaged.
14: Your previous conversation will be with the Supervisor of Election for Broward County, Joe Scott. And you're going to have this at the Supervisor of Elections headquarters.
15: Yes, at 4650 Northwest 21st Avenue.
14: In Fort Lauderdale.
15: We're going to have a conversation interview style, Joe, Tyler, and myself amongst the audience, get everybody engaged and answer any questions people may have about the voting process and what's at stake with this upcoming election.
14: And Ms. Abu, for more information?
15: Our social media, Instagram, Chi Psi Omega underscore AKA. 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
14: From the Chi Psi Omega chapter of Alpha Kappa Alpha Sorority Incorporated, we have Taylor Harrison and Tyler Abu. Thank you, ladies.
15: 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You have a wonderful day. 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

0: It is time for Fix It Jesus with the one and only comedian extraordinaire Rita Brent, Jackson State University's own Emmy Award winning member of Delta Sigma Theta Sorority Incorporated. What up, Rita?
1: What up, Rita?
2: What up, Hall of Famer?
0: Happy to have you this morning.
2: Thank you. Listen, y'all been to church lately? Y'all seen, you know, everything that's on. They got light shows and everything. It do kind of feel like the club a little bit. I don't know. It's interesting. Smoke machines. Well, this one particular pastor was a little thrown off by the ambiance in the church. And I just want y'all to hear a little bit about what he had to say. He was a visiting pastor, but this is what he had to say.
3: It turned the house lights up a little bit. Something about being in the dark don't make me think of church. Because all them people back there look like they in the club.
0: Uh-oh.
3: I smelt a little reefer. If y'all not embarrassed to smell like it, I'm certainly not embarrassed to say you do. Amen. Uh-oh. If you're going to smoke, get you some Febreze. Put on your clothes before you come to church. We all struggling. We all got something we're dealing with. But don't get mad when somebody say what the truth is. Amen?
0: Uh-oh.
2: Yeah.
0: Uh-oh.
2: Yeah. That ain't the first time I heard a pastor talk about it smelling like reefer and the musicians and stuff be smelling like reefer. How y'all feel about that?
1: Oh, well, my gosh.
2: Just they light up a little bit before church.
0: Yeah, a lot of the musicians do club gigs that night, and everybody that smoke weed sit in the balcony, so shouldn't nobody smell it.
4: But at least they're there.
0: Yeah.
1: At least they're there. That's
4: no,
1: right.
4: No, I don't like that one.
2: Well, yeah. You don't like it, Gary?
4: No, at least they're there. What well, that means, all the Harlems and all them other people that come to, at least they're there.
0: Man, yeah, we going, man, the church is like the hospital, man.
2: That's
0: people
2: true.
0: Are broken,
2: that's
0: and people are going to get fixed, and going. Ain't nobody walked in a hospital perfect.
1: Yeah.
0: Okay, right. you're going to the hospital with broken arms and everything to get healed and to come out brand new.
1: Yeah, we're being judged.
4: Maybe in there praying to be taken away from that addiction.
0: Absolutely.
1: Oh, yeah, you're right.
2: Yeah. Well, God dropped something in my spirit. Just a list of approved things that you can smoke or light up before church that are not weed.
1: Oh boy!
0: Right up your alley, Brett.
1: I know.
2: Yeah,
1: girl.
2: Yeah. So let's go through this list of things. Y'all feel free to add to things that you can smoke or light up before church that are not weed. Chicken salad, you can smoke chicken salad. Neck bones, you can smoke those before church. Smoked sausage, that real long one. Maybe macaroni and cheese, smoked salmon. Maybe you can smoke candy cigarettes before church other than weed. Things you can light up other than weed before church. A fireplace. Let's see. A soy wax candle from Bath and Body Works.
0: Yeah.
2: A lantern. If you are a Hotep, one of them Grand Risings people, you can light up incense before church. You can light up the church van by passing gas if you ate a bowl of black eyed peas and collard greens the night before.
0: Man.
2: You can light your ex's car on fire while they're in the house sleep. Your man's clothes, who cheated on you with your best friend, Shamika. Let's see. If you're a racist, you can light up a tiki torch. Okay. Now, let's move on to a list of fragrances to help you not smell like weed at church. Now, I want y'all input on this. Maybe fresh grass. Maybe you can just cut the grass right after you smoke before you go to church. White diamonds, right. That's a fragrance. Yep.
0: Oh, yeah, that white diamonds will cover it all up. Brett got some little stuff she be getting from the gas station, that baby powder.
5: It's
0: where
5: not
0: is it,
5: from
0: Brett?
5: The gas station, but it is baby
2: where's
5: powder.
2: Where's from, Brett?
5: My homeboy what? Sell it. You know what I'm saying? I don't know where he get it from, but it ain't at it's the gas station.
0: What is it called?
5: It's like baby powder. I can't remember the name of it. I ain't had it in so long.
0: I still got it.
5: it's probably spoiled by now.
4: You better rub one of them black ice air freshener trees on your clothes.
2: Uh-huh.
5: Get
2: Japanese
5: you some Febreze
2: blossom.
5: Spray.
2: Yep. Johnson & Johnson. That sweet pea lotion from Bath & Body Works.
4: Rita,
2: come on now.
4: You could cook a pot of chitlins before you go to church.
2: Yeah, sure could.
4: Definitely be sitting by yourself.
5: A lot of garlic in it.
2: Put on a little brute. Say root.
5: Old Spice.
0: Your grandma would put on a pot of chitlins and hang your clothes up in the kitchen to dry.
4: Yes, baby. Walk around all day smelling baby, like you pooted.
6: I could see the queens going to church, baby.
0: Hey, so these are things you can what now light up other than weed. things that you can smoke other than okay. Okay.
2: Uh-huh. And fragrances you can wear before church. Just a few suggestions. That's it. Fried chicken, pink oil moisturizer, any of that. Yeah, anything will be acceptable.
0: But white other diamonds than, for sure. White diamonds for sure. And what cologne for men are men, the people that don't want to wear white diamonds? What men can wear to cover up? Cool water.
2: Polo Sport. Any of that. You can get that from Walgreens. Yeah. Other than sativa. Let's not do that.
0: Absolutely. All right, Rita Brent, let everybody know how you can be reached.
2: All right, y'all can reach me on all social media at Rita Brent Comedy. And don't forget, July 1st, I'm going to be at Miami Improv. That's the Wednesday night. Ricky, get on your boat. Pull up on your girl.
0: Let's go.
2: All right. Yeah, that's it, man. Rita Brent Comedy. Thank y'all. What's up, Rita?
0: Love you, Rita. Congratulations. Proud of you. Emmy Award winning Rita Brent, y'all. More Ricky Smiley Morning Show coming up.
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0: People are acting like fools driving in Miami right now. Y'all be careful on 95. Rodney, what's going on?
8: 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We do have an accident in Miami-Dade County. This is on the Julia Tuttle Causeway going eastbound. It's the off-ramp to North Miami Avenue over in that right lane. 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
2: 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The soul of Miami.

morning, family. What it is? It's Shelby, last name Russian. Yeah. Reminding you to turn on Hot 105 while you're working hard for your money, honey. 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
2: Good morning. It's Wednesday, June 10th. I'm Alfreda's. Here's what's going on in the news. President Trump is talking tough after Iran's Revolutionary Guard launched attacks on U.S. bases in the Middle East. That's after U.S. forces struck back over the downing of an Army Apache helicopter near the Strait of Hormuz. Both crew members were rescued, but the conflict is clearly heating up. On social media, Trump said Iran will have to pay the price, claiming they took too long to make a deal and calling Iran, quote, all talk and no action. Now, Trump's tough talk isn't helping here at home, where he's taking a major hit. His approval on the economy has dropped to just 29%, and the cost of the war is showing up in our wallets. Inflation rose to 4.2% in May. That's the highest in 3 years, driven in part by higher energy costs. In other news, a Senate race most of us were not even watching just became one of the Democrats that cannot ignore. Now, Graham Plattner, a former Marine and political newcomer, won the primary, and now he's going to face Republican Susan Collins in November. But Plattner is dealing with questions over a covered-up tattoo that looks like a Nazi symbol, offensive past comments, and allegations from women about volatile relationships. And then there's South Carolina, where Lindsey Graham once again survived a Republican primary. Graham is 70 years old. He's been in Washington since the 90s and has held elected office for more than 30 years. At this point, he's political furniture. Some critics say he belongs at the dump, the furniture. Anywho, Graham now moves on to face Democrat Annie Andrews in November. Rock T is out, so I've got a quick look at sports. The NBA Finals are back in New York tonight, and the Knicks are still out in front, but the Spurs have officially made it interesting. San Antonio stole game 3 at Madison Square Garden, so now it's 2-1. President Trump is not expected to attend tonight's game, but the security zone around MSG is going to remain in place, so the outside watch party scene may not be fully back to normal just yet. Atlanta is keeping Quinn Snyder in the big chair. Snyder took over the Hawks during the 22-23 season, and now he's getting more time to keep building. Atlanta just handed him a new multi-year extension after a season where the Hawks showed some real fight. I mean, it didn't end up the way they wanted, but the front office clearly liked the direction. Meanwhile, in Kansas City, the Chiefs are spinning the block on a familiar face. ESPN reports the team is bringing back cornerback Legarius Sneed to a one-year deal worth up to $5 million. Sneed, you might remember, was drafted by the Chiefs in 2020 and helped build that championship defense before being traded to Tennessee back in 2024. For info on these stories and more, go to RickySmileyMorningShow.com. 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
4: 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Drop it like it's hot.
5: So hot and
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7: It's the
8: BRA 18. Good morning, everybody. I'm your girl, Brett Tattat, and this is the Hot Spot where we bring you music, movies, and more. So let's get on off into it. Well, y'all, Offset was in Monaco for Grand Prix weekend, and he's making headlines after a heated confrontation that was caught on video. Now, he and his crew was out when allegedly witnessed the chauffeur physically being aggressive with a woman in the group. So he then confronted the driver, and here's how that went down.
9: Putting your hands on women, you a you touching women, you don't touch no women like that. Bro, he's grabbing women by their neck. He's grabbing the girls by their neck. I don't give a
1: Exactly. If he grab one more girl like that, I'm gonna beat him.
2: Oh wow.
5: Oh Lord.
8: Wow. Well, hey. He shouldn't be putting his hands on a woman. That's whoever true. The driver is shouldn't be putting his hands on nobody because somebody gonna put their hands back.
5: But do blacks go to Monaco acting like that? I mean, people go acting like that.
8: Well,
5: Monaco?
8: If somebody do something to upset you, like if you're a man and you saw somebody putting their hands on a woman. No matter what the issue, you wouldn't say nothing.
5: I wonder what Cardi B said about that.
6: The way you said blacks was like a real Republican.
5: I mean.
8: Oh my God, Gary. Well, it's unclear what happened afterward, and there are no reports of anyone being arrested, and it's not known whether the police were ever called to the scene. So hopefully he ain't in trouble or nothing, because I saw something online that he might go to jail and all this other stuff. But hopefully no police were called and they got the situation worked out. And
6: I ain't trying to get in no altercation
2: in another country.
6: And anywhere I got to use my passport, I ain't even raising my voice.
8: I absolutely agree. Well, Jay-Z is expanding his company, y'all. His upcoming performance slate, I meant to say, with the announcement of headlining concerts. And he calling them Jay-Z in Paris, Jay-Z 30 in Paris and Los Angeles. Roc Nation has announced that Hov will perform in Paris at Stade de France on September 10th, and another concert at SoFi Stadium in Los Angeles on October 23rd. Pre-sale tickets for those shows will be available beginning tomorrow, June 11th. Jay-Z will also perform 3 shows at Yankee Stadium on the weekend of July 10th. Oh, that's going to be crazy. Anybody trying to go?
2: Oh, for
5: go.
2: Sure.
5: I'm just thinking about what people was rumored to say on that money getting short, because Jay-Z ain't performed in a while.
8: It's what he loved to do. That's why he doing it. I don't think he need the money at all. I mean, when you've been away from the stage for a minute and you go back and you feel the roar of the crowd and you feel that presence, he has the crowd captivated. Everybody love him, love his songs. Everybody on one accord singing. Ain't no feeling like that in the world. So I can guarantee you this is not for a money grab, Gary.
5: Well, I hope he bring out Blue Ivy like Beyonce did, honey. Let Blue Ivy perform, honey, and dance and do
6: Blue
5: her
6: Ivy
5: thing,
6: ain't no.
8: Jay-Z ain't going to have no dances. It's not like a singing show.
6: It's hip-hop.
8: Like
6: it's rap.
8: Yeah, it's straight Jay-Z. He might have a band. You know what I'm saying? I'm sure he's going to have a band and some music behind him, which was actually jamming at the Roots Picnic. The Roots backed him, and it was so good.
5: Because, Kim and Kanye have Little Northwest. She performs and stuff, so I think they like to keep up with each other.
6: But that's okay. They're not the same.
8: Maybe Blue Ivy will just wait till her mom go back out again. There's some dancing to do. He ain't got no dancers or nothing. It's a totally different crowd. So, Jay-Z.
5: He just performed. He don't have dance like all other rappers.
8: Jay-Z is parental advisory. It's not really a kid's show.
6: You must not have never seen a Jay-Z performance. He don't need no dancers.
5: Oh, really?
2: At all.
8: He needs nothing. But he do bring out some amazing special guests.
5: Ahead on, Jay-Z.
8: You should try to catch his concert one time.
5: Girl, they high.
8: You can find somebody to give you a ticket, maybe.
5: Well, that's true. So maybe we'll talk to a record. They still got record reps?
8: Yeah.
6: You got famous friends?
5: Yeah, I got you. Can you give me one?
6: I definitely can get you a ticket.
5: Okay, then we're done.
6: Yeah.
2: Okay. We're done.
8: We are done with the hot spot as well. For more information on these stories and more, you go to RickySmileyMorningShow.com, and you can check out the Ricky Smiley Morning Show podcast wherever you get your podcasts. 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Coming up next, we got Dwight Stone with the Praise Mixdown. 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
14: 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This is at the Opa-locka Boulevard. Other than that, looking pretty good in Miami-Dade County. A little slow this morning down on Eureka Drive, I see, but I don't see any accidents in that vicinity. Broward County looking pretty good and accident-free. 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
7: Hey, good morning to everyone listening here on Hot 105. 7 News anchor Tavares Jones here, and I've got some news headlines for you on this Wednesday morning, June 10th. Starting out in Miami-Dade and developing now, a reported accidental shooting leaves a child dead. This all happened in Florida City just before 2 a.m. at an apartment complex along the 1400 block of Northwest First Court. Details are limited right now, but we do have a 7 News crew on the scene working to gather more information. We can tell you the child was airlifted as a trauma alert to HCA Florida Kendall Hospital, where he died from his injuries. No word yet on how this happened. Be sure to follow this developing story inside of the 7 News mobile app. Well, now to Broward, where police and Sunrise are also investigating a deadly shooting. Police telling 7 News this happened just after midnight along the 8,000 block of Sunrise Lakes Boulevard. That's where officers would arrive to find the victim who had already died from their injuries. Police say they have taken one person into custody. Also in Broward, a small plane experiencing some touchdown trouble Tuesday afternoon. The plane veering off the runway while landing at the air park in Pompano Beach. The two people on board are okay. Right now, the FAA is investigating. I'm Tavares Jones. That's your news update here on the Ricky Smiley Morning Show on Hot 105. 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
40: 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After an intense Game 3 win that included Wemby mushing Jalen Brunson to the floor, the Spurs young superstar was asked if he is New York's next villain. I guess, Wemby said, I'm nowhere near Trae Young level, though. I love a self-aware king. Wemby is showing that you can be tough and thoughtful, aggressive and reserved, depending on what the moment requires. And I also love that he is never afraid to lean into a little bit of the buzz and a little bit of the trash talk. Also, the Trae Young saga lives on. 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
0: Good morning, Miami-Dade, Broward, and Rodney. How's it looking in those streets?
2: 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Thank you for all the folks that are listening online all across the state and the country as well. We appreciate you so much. Ricky?
0: All right, that was a helpful traffic update. Hey, no all right, Rodney, appreciate that. Now, what's going on in Miami-Dade and Broward counties?
2: Thank you, Ricky. Good morning. And here are your Hot 105 headlines. There is mounting evidence that suggests that GLP-1 obesity treatments also help reduce cancer risk. According to several recent studies, the studies are collaborative but appear to show the drugs not only reverse carcinogenic risk that come with obesity, they may also have additional anti-inflammatory effects that help suppress tumors. GLP-1 drugs' potential use in preventing or controlling cancer was a minor theme among research presented at the influential American Society of Clinical Oncology meeting last month. The group highlighted four studies. In other GLP-1 news, perhaps a new drug to help stop the Ozempic butt muscle loss side effect. The new drug called apitegromab could help people avoid the unwanted muscle decline that's been linked to flat butts. Around a third of the weight loss from the GLP-1 obesity jab, like Wegovy and Mounjaro, can come from muscle rather than fat, according to U.S. researchers. In a trial study of 102 adults, mostly women, those who took apitegromab with their obesity medication maintained more muscle while still losing fat, body scans showed. A scathing internal audit has uncovered questionable and prohibited purchases made by Fort Lauderdale employees using city-issued credit cards. Cards known as P-cards help streamline government small-dollar purchases by allowing authorized employees to pay for approved business purchases and travel expenses directly. Personal purchases are strictly prohibited. One example is one credit card was used to buy $10,250 in Florida Panther hockey tickets, along with catered food and event parking. Also, two purchases were flagged by the audit, $3,100 in gift cards. Also, two purchases were also flagged in the audit, $3,100 in gifts to certain airport lessees as travel-related expenses to attend a Las Vegas conference for marketing purposes. An $1,800 leather luggage purchase as a gift for a member of the city's airport advisory board. And $20,000 in charges after an employee failed to report a compromised credit card. Taking place this morning in the city of Miramar for the $1 billion Miramar Cove project, a contractor's fair starting at 10 a.m. at the Miramar Police Headquarters. Contractors, plumbers, electricians, builders, landscapers, and others are invited to attend. And don't forget to bring your firm's capability statement. This evening on the campus of Miami-Dade College North Campus, the documentary An Instrumental Start, A Model for the Nation, celebrating the wonderful works of the Marshall Davis African Heritage Cultural Arts Center in Liberty City. Screening of the documentary, 6:30 p.m. Free tickets are available on Eventbrite. Your Hot 105 weather, scattered thunderstorms expected today, the high around 80. Right now, we have some scattered showers out there and cloudy skies and 81 degrees. Those are your Hot 105 headlines.
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5: 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Hines. 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
8: I met Victor Kelly and some of the members, Sheila Miller, back in the early 80s. Mr. Kelly impressed me. I've always been a lover of music, especially classical music. Victor Kelly impressed me so with his speech, talking about how he wanted to bring the love of the classics back to the black community. And I sang for years with the group.
5: You'll be doing classicals and operatic music. What's the performance date?
8: We're excited about having a concert Sunday, June 14th. At 4 p.m. at the Marshall L. Davis Senior African Heritage Cultural Arts Center. It's a Flag Day and Juneteenth concert.
5: And that location is 6161 Northwest 22nd Avenue in the heart of Liberty City.
8: The Miami Oratorio Society, along with the Winds of the Spirit Community Band, will present We Sing America, a Flag Day and Juneteenth concert, featuring a piece called The Testament of Freedom, which was composed by Randall Thompson. It's also going to be about spirit. We're going to have a sing-along. If you love, as B said, classical music, spirituals, and concert bands, this is the concert for you. The performance will be at 4 p.m. Sunday, June 14, 2026. Everyone will enjoy the concert. Our conductors, which are very important, is Dr. Eugene Greco, along with Wayne Anderson for the band. They're doing a fabulous job leading these organizations.
9: Also, Negro spirituals, so moving and so beautiful, and are dying because our young people don't know the significance of them. The Oratorio Society is helping to keep these Negro spirituals alive.
5: For more information,
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5: 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Much success, ladies.
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Michael Jones was engaged to Donovan Spider Mitchell. He plays for the Cavaliers. My son is a huge fan, but I'm like, did I miss that? Or did I know that and just forget? I don't know. But anywho, congratulations. She's got her man, and they're set to be married sometime this summer. I'm here.

0: 105. Today's Urban Old School at home of the Ricky Smiley Morning Show. What's going on, family? It's Shelby in the midday. Happy hump day. We made it. We're halfway through it. Moving fast. Getting you one day closer to the weekend. How you feeling? How you doing? You still good? It's almost over. As we get ready to celebrate Juneteenth, yes, we're moving one day closer to the big celebration down with the Miami Marlins. I'm excited about that because Big Lip is set to throw out the first pitch for the Marlins-Giants game going down next week, Friday. They're going to celebrate Juneteenth, celebrate Black excellence, and we're going to give you a chance to be a part of that. We got your tickets, all right? So make sure you go online, get all the details right now at hot105fm.com, or you can get the deets on our free Hot 105 app. So let me ask you this. Are you a huge fan of Jimmy Jam and Terry Lewis? And I ask because if you are, you will have a chance to check them out at a residency in Las Vegas. Yeah, so if you're going to Vegas this summer and you're a huge fan, please put this on your things to do list. They are set to headline a limited Las Vegas residency titled Nothing But Hits at Voltaire at the Venetian Resort, celebrating over 40 years of their chart-topping R&B, pop, and soul hits. So, yeah, that's exciting. I never heard of producers doing a residency, but Jimmy Jam and Terry Lewis, I think I'd definitely check this out. Just saying. If you didn't have anything to do, there you have it. Coming up next, got some tea. I let them know. Gonna throw in some Jaheim, anything, and so much more right here in the soul of Miami. It's Hot 105.
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6: 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Today.

Mason Man and this song right here, I'll Make Love to You. They actually almost rejected it because they feared that it sounded too similar to their previous hit, End of the Road. The label overruled. They took the song, they did it, and it topped the charts for 14 weeks. Go figure. Right here at Hot 105, today's RB Old School. It's Shelby in the midday, right here at the home of the Ricky Smiley Morning Show.

0: No School and home of the Ricky Smiley Morning Show. What's going on, fam? It's Shelby in the midday. Got you vibing on this hump day Wednesday. Welcome to it. How you feeling? How you doing? It's just about lunchtime in the city. I know some of you break out a little early. 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All right, do that right now. Free lunch for up to 30 people. Trust me, they will thank you for it. All right. Got a question, though. I just want to know who and why the Michael Jackson Thriller album is among the best-selling albums in 2026 here in the U.S. What did I miss? Is it the Michael biopic? Because, yeah, that's what's being reported, that Michael Jackson's Thriller album ranks among the best-selling albums in the U.S. in 2026. And this is more than 40 years after its release. So what am I missing? I know who would know. Somebody find Phil Michaels. I bet he can tell me what's happening. Phil, let me know what's going on. I'm really curious about this. 40 years later, why is this happening? Is it the Michael biopic? I'm curious. All right, coming up next, got your inspirational song of the day. You got this right here on Hot 105.
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5: 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And Shelby Rush is here to remind you why. 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
9: That's right, family. You got this. And I've got you. Let's get into it. In a world where everyone is carrying something you can't see, a little kindness can go a long way. So before you speak, before you react, remember that your words have the power to lift someone up. So here's a thought to carry with you as you move throughout your day. Kindness costs nothing, but its value is priceless. A simple smile, a kind word, or a helping hand can change someone's entire day, and sometimes even their life. So spread a little kindness today. You never know who might need it most. Too easy, fam. But as always, you got to start where you are and grow as you go.

song, Miss Jackson, it was written and supposed to be an apology to Erykah Badu's mother after she and Andre 3000 broke up. But the entire song, he's snapping on her and her mama. You heard it. Crazy apology, right? Right here on Hot 105, today's R&B Old School and home of the Ricky Smiley Morning Show.

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I'm in the studio rehearsing for the R&B tour with Usher and Chris Brown because I know they're going to do this song. I'm going to sing really loud at the Hard Rock Stadium. Hopefully you got your tickets. If not, let me see what I can find, all right?

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0: 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Today's Urban Old School at Home on the Ricky Smiley Morning Show. What's the deal, fam? It's Shelby in the midday. Got you rocking through a Wednesday. It's just about lunchtime in the city. Got DJ DP coming up next with the Old School Reunion Mix at noon, so make sure you stick around for that. 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Thank me later. You're going to love it. Your office, they're going to look at you like a superhero. You don't even need a cape. You're going to be the man or the woman if your office should win, all right? So do that. But you know what I want to talk about right quick, fam? Just the videos that I've been seeing online of the New York Knicks fans just attacking fans of the Spurs following their loss the other night. Did you see the videos? Have you seen this foolishness? I'm not even in New York. I'm not a huge Knicks fan. You know, if they win, fine. You know, congratulations, you know, that type thing. If they lose, I'm not mad. But I'm suffering from secondhand embarrassment just to see the way the city is reacting. How long has it been since the Knicks were in this situation? Right? And this is what they do. So they're taken away from an amazing moment from the team, the city itself. Like, what are y'all doing? And I know we have a lot of New York people here in Miami. Talk to you people. Talk to you people. This is not the way to handle it. It's embarrassing, and I hope the police do their due diligence and find as many of those super idiots as they can and give them what they're looking for. Absolutely ridiculous. We have to do better. Got DJ DP coming up next with the Old Screen Union Mix at noon right here on Hot 105.
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1: Yeah, it's a rough situation.
2: Yeah, it's one of those things. What's really bothering me is that people are actually celebrating it, and there's nothing to celebrate here.
1: No.
2: We have one kid who, you know, was taken from his family. We have another kid whose life has just been thrown away because no one had any emotional intelligence.
1: Yes.
2: We're children. Why are you guys, you know, being territorial over a tent?
1: It's a lot of craziness going on right there.
2: It's
1: like
2: everywhere.
1: Catch 50-50, like, why does the person have a knife at the track me?
2: Well, even with that, I heard that it was a cleat something to do with his cleats.
1: Okay.
2: Cleat sharpener, cleat something. I don't know, but, you know, I've carried weapons in my purse. I've been in places I've had a knife. I had a gun in my purse.
1: Yeah.
2: You know what I'm saying? And you just carry it. Now, why would he feel the need to carry one at such a young age if it was not indeed for his cleats? Or his spikes. They're not cleats, they're spikes for the track. Yeah. But anyway, it's just a long, you hear so much. So I'm just like bothered by that.
1: Yeah.
2: I really am. I'm bothered by that. So again, I just don't think there's anything to celebrate. And I just wish people could get on the same page and just understand the difference between, you know, right and wrong. I don't care what color you are.
1: That's the thing.
2: Let's work on emotional intelligence when it comes to our children, because that's what led to this.
1: I'm going to tell you, yesterday when we talked about me teaching, I taught my kids this one process.
2: Yeah.
1: B plus P equals R. And everybody listen to this. Your behavior plus your process equals your result.
2: Ooh.
1: B plus P equals R.
2: Plus P equals R.
1: Yes.
2: I like that.
1: Your behavior plus whatever process you do is going to equal your result.
2: Dropping knowledge, DP. That's what I'm talking about. All right. Well, with that being said, let's think about part two of this mix. What we doing on the other side, man?
1: Man, we going to keep vibing with the same groove. And then we might go up a little bit, depending on if we want to change the temperature, what's going on in South Florida.
2: All right. Let's do it. Got more DJ DP on the other side right here on Hot 105.
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0: Come on.
1: You don't got no sense, boy.
0: They not like us. They not like us. It

0: over at, what is it? Men's Preferred Medical Center. There
1: you go.
0: Almost said something else. Offering breakthrough treatments with instant results. So if you need a little something, make sure you give them a holler. DJ DP, job well done as usual. Of course. Always, man. You know, listen, I got to do what I got to do to get through it. You know what I'm saying?
1: Yeah.
0: So we still got this $100 Dave & Buster's gift card for the Haiti versus Brazil watch party at Dave & Buster's right here in Hollywood. It all goes down June 19th. With, let's see, who's going to be there? A few people. Oh, I hear that DJ Lucky C is going to be there.
1: Okay.
0: Yeah, so...

0: Yeah, shout out to my boy Larry Fennell, man. Happy Larry. Birthday, man. He enjoying himself. Happy birthday.
1: That's what's up. That's it? That's all we got?
0: That's it.
1: All right, Larry, you the man. It's all about you. Happy birthday.
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Today's RBN Old School and home of the Ricky Smiley Morning Show. It's Shelby in the midday, and truth is, this song wasn't actually written for Fantasia. Now, the songwriters originally recorded a demo for a male vocalist. However, Clive Davis played it for Fantasia, and she fell in love with it. And that was in 2004. How many years ago was that? You do the math. It's Hot 105.

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1: Hey, family, what's going on? Get in here and get into this. Now, I know you've heard the saying, believe what? None of what you hear and half of what you see? Okay, well, how about just believe none of what you see? Because a former Air Canada pilot has been accused of flying over 900 hours without a pilot's license. Go figure. Y'all, the man forged his signature back in 2009 and has been flying ever since. He probably flew you around a few times. You didn't even know. The license wasn't even real. Oh, my goodness. And family, this just in, say it ain't so. So it's been reported that Victor Wembanyama has been suspended for game 4 of the NBA Finals after the NBA upgraded his shove to Jalen Brunson's head, a flagrant foul 2. Oh, Lord. Oh, boy. All right, this is only going to get more interesting as the series goes on. And family, last but not least, your boy Stephen A. Smith has a word for your president after the president said that Stephen doesn't have the IQ to run for president.
2: Talk about IQ. I could say I'd put my IQ up against yours any day of the week. I could go one better. I could ask you why you've been running from me the last year since I wanted to talk to you. I could ask you to debate me since you think you that dude, okay? But I'm not going to let you off the hook because none of that is important. I thought you were about the economy. I thought you were about helping New Yorkers because you love New York. The crowd that surrounded the Madison Square Garden and its surrounding areas, you compromised. What happened to the local restaurants in the immediate vicinity of Madison Square Garden? How much money did they make? We know you've made a lot of money.
1: Enough said. You heard what the man said. Let them fight. Let them fight. Stephen A. Smith and your president going word for word. I'm here for it. 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
5: 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He said, Ricky, was somebody over there? 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

0: 105. Today's Urban Old School and home of the Ricky Smiley Morning Show. What's going on, fam? It's Shelby in the midday. Got you moving through a Wednesday work day, and we are just about there. Can't believe it's almost 2 o'clock already. Don't forget, the show comes your way coming up at 3 o'clock. That's right. Big Lip is back. He's feeling better. He's such a big baby. So, yeah, stick around. Show a little love. You know you're going to get the show coming up later on today at 3 o'clock. In the meantime, get the details online at hot105fm.com. 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Trust me, you don't even need a cape. I told you that already. 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Coming up next, going to throw in some Ashanti Foolish, got some Kalani Neo on deck with Folded, and so much more right here in the soul of Miami is Hot 105.
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What's going on, fam? It's Shelby in the midday. Got you moving through a Wednesday hump day. Let's get into it right here on Hot 105.

Before the storm rolls in at 8 p.m., there's another one of your favorite songs to set the mood. 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

0: Shouts out to all my ladies looking so lovely. 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Today's RBN Old School and Home of the Ricky Smiley Morning Show. What's going on, fam? It's Shelby in the midday. Got you vibing on this hump day Wednesday. We are moving fast through a Wednesday workday. Indeed, we're just about there. Got the show coming your way. Stick around. That happens at 3 o'clock. So show some love. And, of course, we're going to show it right back, all right? So I've been reading online, family, about this Carmelo Anthony situation. And the, I think his name was Austin Metcalf or his last name was Metcalf. I can't remember his first name, but I've been just seeing the reactions to the guilty verdict, which came down yesterday in the Carmelo Anthony trial. So, yes, he was indeed found guilty of murder. And the situation took place maybe a year or two ago in Texas. Apparently, Carmelo Anthony was under the opposing team's tent at a track meet, and things escalated quickly. It's weird, you know, because you hear so many different things, so many different stories when it comes to this situation. And, you know, my main thing is that it's a tragedy all the way around. No one wins in this situation. You have a young man who lost a life and a young man whose life has been thrown away all because they did not have any emotional intelligence. No one could sit down and have a conversation with each other. So it resulted and turned into a physical altercation, which ultimately ended up in the death of one of the young men. So again, I see people online celebrating. I don't think there's anything to celebrate here in this situation. And again, no one wins. You have a young man who's dead and you have a young man whose life has been thrown away. I just think as a whole, we need to do better as a people. Definitely nothing here to celebrate. Think about that. It's Hot 105.
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0: 95. Today's RVID Old School and home of the Ricky Smiley Morning Show. Guess what's coming up next, fam? That's right. It's the show. Big Lip is back in the building. Hopefully, he's feeling a lot better and don't come in here spreading his little nasty germs. 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Stick around, fam. 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

0: going on, Chevy?
1: Hey, what's up, Big Lip? How you feeling?
0: I'm feeling much better, man. I was out of it yesterday, man. I thought I was.
1: You look like you were on your way out on Monday.
0: Yeah, man. I was about to check out.
1: I was like, ugh, you don't look good. Gross. Yeah.
0: At all,
1: it was
0: man.
1: Even worse than usual.
0: Don't do that. Don't do that. Don't you start. Listen, we only got a couple more days left in the week. Let's be nice. Anyway, let's go. So can we please have a conversation about this? I could not wait to get back to talk about this, man.
1: Yeah. So everybody's basically talking about the Carmelo Anthony case out of Texas. So Carmelo Anthony was sentenced to 35 years in prison yesterday after a jury found him guilty of murder, rejecting his claim of self-defense, you know, in the stabbing of 17-year-old Austin Metcalf. Now, this happened during a dispute at a high school track meet.
0: Which is all BS.
1: Yeah. It's a lot to unfold in this case. But now it's been reignited all over the internet, debates online, you know, with some people asking whether self-defense and stand your ground laws are applied equally. Now, they're pointing to cases like George Zimmerman and Kyle Rittenhouse where defense arguments were successful.
0: Yeah.
1: And questioning why this case ended differently.
0: Let me tell you something. Watching images of that boy crying in the courtroom, he was a good kid, good family, and just the way that...
1: Now, some of those images are AI. I'm not sure which ones you saw, but some of them are AI generated.
0: So the one I saw on CNN.
1: They're not
0: so.
1: Real. Okay.
0: Oh, yeah,
1: all right. Just making sure, because I'm like, why? People, they just making up
0: oh,
1: stuff.
0: Yeah. I know the one you're talking about, though. Yeah. But, you know, it make us question, like, is it really... Does the stand your ground law really apply to us equally?
1: Well we know that it doesn't. We know that it doesn't. My main thing is I just see that we lost two young lives.
0: Yeah.
1: One has been taken forever, and the other, his life has just been thrown away.
0: Mm-hmm.
1: Because, like I just stated, he's been sentenced to 35 years in prison, and it's all due to emotional intelligence and the lack thereof.
0: Wow.
1: Because if you're under a tent, I mean, we're high school, and from my understanding, he was invited by people that he knew from the opposing team.
0: And it happens
1: because
0: all the time with sports.
1: Yeah, because it was raining.
0: Yeah.
1: And he was sitting there having a conversation with the guy that he knew and some other people when the other guy decided he didn't want him there. So one thing led to the other, and that's how we got here. Again, it's ego.
0: Absolutely.
1: On both sides, because, you know, he didn't want to back down from the guy who asked him to leave, and the other guy didn't want him there, so he didn't want to back down, so he kept asking him to leave.
0: And the crazy thing, I was sitting there literally arguing with somebody earlier today, talking about, well, you know, he was at a track meet with a knife, so he deserves to get life.
1: It doesn't matter.
0: Like, come on, man.
1: I've had a gun in my purse. I've had knives in my purse. It is what it is. Listen, people carry weapons. All the time.
0: All right. And a man was, you know, pretty much minding his own business.
1: Yeah.
0: So anyway, hit us up right now, 888-550-9105. That's 888-550-9105. Like, a lot of people have a whole lot of different opinions, but I don't know. It's just a sad situation all the way around.
1: What do you think?
0: All right.
1: 35 years too much?
0: Hey, listen, way too much. Hit us up.

0: Jami Rusher, welcome to The Show. So we're talking about this Carmelo Anthony case. I cannot believe they gave that young man 35 years in jail.
1: Yeah, they did. And I was thinking that they may have overcharged him.
0: Mm-hmm.
1: And I was like, no, they're not going to find him guilty because the charge is too much.
0: Yeah,
1: but no, they found him guilty of murder.
0: Yeah, an all-white jury at that. So are we surprised? Anyway, what do you

0: Every time I hear this song, the hood just come out in me.
1: Man, I gotta let them know.
0: Hot 105, we are the soul of Miami. Big Lip and Shelby Russia. Welcome to the show. We're talking about the case of Carmelo Anthony. This man got 35 years in jail. I can't believe it. Listen, we're going to get to all your comments next.

Soul of Miami, Big Lip and Shelby Rushing. Welcome to the show. Happy Hump Day Wednesday. All right, Shelby, let's get right into it. This whole Carmelo Anthony case, man, I could not wait to get back to talk about this because it really upset me. Now, I did think, well, put it this way, I didn't think he was

0: It is. It's just what it is, and in Texas. But anyway, we're discussing the fact that he was found guilty and sentenced to 35 years in prison, you know, after, you know, the jury rejected his self-defense claim after fatally stabbing 17-year-old Austin Metcalf during a dispute at a high school track meet.
1: So, you know, I love, what's his, oh my God, this crazy man, Charles White, Austin White. What's the, I can't think of the fool's name that's always acting crazy on the internet, you know.
0: I know what you're talking about.
1: But basically, he was like, man, listen, this young man, you know, it's sad that two lives are destroyed behind this. But he was in a tent minding his own business. He wasn't saying nothing to those boys. Right. He wasn't bothering those boys, and they put their hands on him first. Right. So who are you to say how am I supposed to respond once you put your hands on me?
0: Right. Well, I think what hurt him, based on what I've been seeing following the case, is that he said, touch me and see what happens. I heard that repeated several times during the trial. So I think that may have been what hurt him. So it's like, it's what he planned to do. And they felt like that was a provoking statement.
1: So that was the premeditation part as far as they're concerned. According to them.
0: Yeah.
1: All right. So anyway, is 35 years too much in this situation? Hit us up right now, 888-550-9105. What up?
2: Oh, I think 35 is way too much. I expected him to get some time.
0: Can you put your seatbelt on?
1: Yeah.
2: I sure can. Thank you, Shelby.
0: Sound like you want life support. But go ahead.
2: Yeah, I expected him to get some time because, hey, he did kill a guy.
0: Right.
2: But 35 years, you have people that have premeditated a murder and got less time than that. Maybe second-degree manslaughter, I'll agree, but it would still be sad for me to see the brother locked up. That's just too much, and I hope that, you know, I pray for his family, and I hope that we as a people would stand up for that brother.
1: Yeah, and I think they charged him wrong, because if he would have been found guilty, like you said, maybe a manslaughter, I'd have been like, you know.
0: I didn't think it was stick. I thought they overcharged him, too.
1: You know. First degree murder, he got it, man. I'm sure he's going to appeal, but this is just, it's really sad.
2: It's sad, and I have a 17, 23, and 20-year-old, so I could just imagine the pain that he's going through and the parents going through. So let's pray for the family and lift them up and support them in any way possible, both sides, but that's too much. That's not first degree murder.
0: Absolutely.
2: Mm-mm, the law don't support it. Thank you so much for taking my call.
1: All right,
0: appreciate you. Thanks so much.
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0: Shelby Rushing. Welcome to the show. All right, Shelby, let's continue this conversation about Carmelo Anthony, 17 years old, 30 years in prison. That's 30, crazy.
1: 35 years.
0: Wow.
1: Yeah, for stabbing a 17-year-old Austin Metcalf at a track meet out in Texas.
0: So is 35 years too much?
2: Yeah, I just feel like that 35 years was, that's a lot of time. But at the same time, you got to think about it. This young man went to a track meet where athletes be at. Why would you have a weapon on you?
1: I mean, we don't know that. We don't know, you know, that's because he had it doesn't mean he was going to kill this guy or looking to kill somebody.
0: You know how many times I walked around with a pocket knife when I was a kid? Seriously.
2: Yeah, I mean, seriously.
0: What does that mean? I'm not out to murder
2: nobody. Politically wise, Texas is not the place for black people. My husband was in the military in Texas. And when you do something like in Texas as a crime and you black and it's against a white person, oh, honey, they going to give it to you. They going to give you the max. So, you know, I could just pray for him. That's all you can do.
1: Absolutely.
0: All right. Well, thanks. We appreciate you. How would the five? What's up?
3: Bandit Sherp Dog. How y'all doing this evening? Hey, listen, this is a sad situation for both families.
1: Yep.
3: No winners in this here. We all affected. We got a lot of angry kids walking around. I don't know if they're dealing with mental crisis. Because, I mean, why you got a knife on the track tip?
1: I just think that's a question that people ask because they're looking for something. You know what I'm saying? Because I said, I've had a knife. We've given our son a pocket knife. I don't know if he carries it. You know what I'm saying? But he may or may not have. I've gone into establishments and I've had my gun in my purse.
3: We already know you crazy.
1: No, I'm not. I'm just saying. Or even on my person.
0: Don't bother people. Listen, it don't matter what you're carrying. Don't bother people. But Bandit.
3: But we have to be able to not understand. Let's not kill somebody because somebody.
0: I don't think you tried to kill him. You know, I don't think that.
3: Yeah. Well, I don't think you were trying to peel an apple either, but I mean, you know, it is what it is.
1: Good one, D. Goodbye.
0: That was good. Bye.
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man. I feel good today. Oh, I was completely out of it yesterday, but listen, I'm back like I never left, all right? And this hour, it is all about the Miami Marlins, the big Juneteenth celebration. We got our own little sexy, sweet herd thing, all right? I'm

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1: I'm an Uber driver and I listen to you every night while I'm at work. I don't miss an hour of your show. I love your show. Keep it up. 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
1: El Boogie, what's going on?
2: Hey, Big Lip. Welcome back to work. We've got a couple of things going on the news here. Terrible tragedy in Florida City. A 5-year-old was found dead after a gun went off in her home. I know. So heartbreaking. Get this. The sheriff's office is checking to see if the little girl shot herself or some other situation happened. Her grandmother says she doesn't believe that's the case. So the latest on 7.
1: Wow, yeah, that's really sad. People got to put their guns away, man.
2: Yes.
1: Have to.
2: 5 years old. Well, you know this. Iran war keeps going. President Trump says the U.S. is going to resume attacks on Iran, saying they're going to attack them hard, citing slow progress on negotiations to end the war.
1: I thought it was over.
2: Yeah, well, no, not even. It seems like it's been going on 2 years, but just over 2 months. And Big Lip, I know I talk about it every day, but it's finally happening. We are in the final hours of the countdown to the FIFA World Cup. South Florida putting on an experience for fans from all over the world starting June 13th. The Fan Festival is going to serve as the heartbeat for the tournament.
1: That's going to be the most fun.
2: It is, because, you know, the tickets are super
1: expensive. I can't afford to go to the game, so I'll go to the fan experience and just, you know, act like I'm there.
2: And sometimes the fan experience is better.
1: Exactly. I'd rather go to a bar and watch it with a couple drinks anyway. I feel like I'm there.
2: And the fans are amazing. But anyway, FIFA starts tomorrow. You can see it on Channel 7 beginning tomorrow at 1 o'clock.
1: So all right.
2: We'll have this and more tonight in the news.
1: All right. Well, thank you. I appreciate you, El Boogie.
2: All right, Big Lip. Thanks. Take care.
1: You got it.
0: Some people leave footprints. 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
7: 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The Palmetto Expressway northbound right at Okeechobee Road has an accident. It's blocking the two middle lanes. Stop and go traffic from Northwest 36th Street. Broward County, no major accidents at this time. If you're traveling on 595 from I-75 to the Turnpike, it's only going to take you about 7 minutes. I'm Nikki Ramirez, and that's the latest traffic update on Hot 105, today's R&B and old school.
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1: Chantrell.
0: What's up, Chantrell? What you doing on Juneteenth?
1: Coming to join you, Big Lip.
0: That's what's up, baby. You got the right answer. Well, congratulations. You are the 10th caller.

0: 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You ready for that?
1: All
0: right, baby girl, you got it. 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
0: All right, that's what's up. That's what I'm talking about. You know what's coming up next? It is all about DJ Sco's cousin, Tony Sco, with another Random Thoughts. These thoughts of...

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3: Yo, it's your man Tony Sko along with my brother Big Lip on yet another Wednesday. So you know what that means, Big Lip?
4: Oh, yeah.
3: I got random thoughts. These thoughts are random.
4: I'm ready for it. Let's go.
3: If you sing in the shower, is that a soap opera? Random thoughts. These thoughts are random.
4: That's good, bro.
3: I told my wife she drew her eyebrows on too high. She looked so surprised. These thoughts are random. Random thoughts.
4: Bro.
3: Speaking of wife, my wife said I need to get in shape.
4: Okay.
3: I said round is a shape. Okay.
4: Okay.
3: Random thoughts.
4: I got it.
3: These thoughts are random.
4: All right, what else you got, bro?
3: Hey, Big Lip, I have a fear of elevators. But I'm taking steps to avoid them. Random thoughts. These thoughts are random.
4: That's funny, dog. That's good.
3: Due to the raggedy drive-thru speaker.
4: Okay.
3: I bought a franchise in Pensacola. Think about it. Random thoughts. These thoughts are random.
4: I'm lost.
3: Quick joke, Big Lip.
4: Okay.
3: Why did the bicycle fall over?
4: I don't know. Why? Tell me.
3: It was too tired. Random thoughts. These thoughts are random. And lastly.
4: Okay.
3: Lastly, Big Lip.
4: Okay.
3: On random thoughts.
4: I'm ready. Let's go.
3: My mother said, always give 100% in all you do.
4: Okay.
3: I said, what if I'm donating blood? Random thoughts. These thoughts are random.
4: For real.
3: Yo, it's your man, Tony Sko, along with my brother, Big Lip, on yet another Wednesday with random thoughts.
4: Yeah.
3: These thoughts have been random.
4: As hell, bruh.
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8: 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Starting off with Broward County, there's an accident. It's on Atlantic Boulevard at Northeast 26th Avenue. Moving over to Miami-Dade County, we have typical stop-and-go traffic on I-95. It's northbound right between Biscayne Boulevard and the Florida Turnpike. The delay right now is about 26 minutes. Also, in Miami-Dade County, the Dolphin Expressway westbound between I-95 and Northwest 107th Avenue. Slow moving. About a 20-minute delay there. 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I'm Nikki Ramirez and that's the latest traffic update on Hot 105, today's R&B and old school.
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0: man.
1: Man, you already know what's going on. It's a vibe. Big vibes for the people, ain't it? Strictly for the aunties.
0: Man, how you feeling on this hump day, man?
1: Listen, we halfway
0: there. Halfway there, man. Listen,
1: I'm here for it.
0: Yeah, I was out yesterday. I was struggling yesterday, man.
1: It's okay, man.
0: You ever had them days where you wake up and your body say, nah, forget about it. You feel like you got to get
1: out of trouble. Your mind say one thing, but the rest
0: man,
1: of you
0: man,
1: like,
0: listen, it was not happening, man. But listen, back like I never left. Y'all know what time it is. Let go.
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0: L Boogie, what's going on?
3: Hey, Big Lip. Welcome back to work. We've got a couple of things going on the news here. Terrible tragedy in Florida City. A five-year-old was found dead after a gun went off in her home. I know.
0: It's so
3: heartbreaking. Get this. The sheriff's office is checking to see if the little girl shot herself or some other situation happened. Her grandmother says she doesn't believe that's the case. So the latest on 7.
0: Wow, that's really sad. People got to put their guns away, man.
3: Yes.
0: Have to. Absolutely.
3: 5 years old. Well, you know this. Iran war keeps going. President Trump says U.S. is going to resume attacks on Iran, saying they're going to attack them hard, citing slow progress on negotiations to end the war.
0: I thought it was over.
3: Yeah, well, no. Not even. It seems like it's been going on 2 years, but
0: right?
3: Just over 2 months. And Big Lip, I know I talk about it every day, but it's finally happening. We are in the final hours of the countdown to the FIFA World Cup. South Florida putting on an experience for fans from all over the world starting June 13th. The fan festival is going to serve as the heartbeat for the tournament.
0: That's going to be the most fun.
3: It is, because, you know, the tickets are super
0: expensive. I can't afford to go to the game, so I'll go to the fan experience and just, you know, act
3: and
0: like I'm there.
3: Sometimes the fan experience is better.
0: Exactly. I'd rather go to a bar and watch with a couple drinks anyway. I feel like I'm there.
3: And the fans are amazing. But anyway, FIFA starts tomorrow. You can see it on Channel 7 beginning tomorrow at 1 o'clock.
0: So all right.
3: We'll have this and more tonight in the news.
0: All right. Well, thank you. I appreciate you, L Boogie.
3: All right, Big Lip. Thanks. Take care.
0: You got it.
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5: 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And if the peppers are pickled, then they had already been picked because nobody picks already pickled peppers.
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11: 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On the Palmetto Expressway northbound, the on-ramp from Northwest 74th Street is blocked on the left side because of some police activity. Moving over to

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0: Kennedy.
1: Yeah, him, right? Yeah. You know, I had forgot about Kennedy.
0: Nah, you can't forget about Kennedy. Man, make sure you check him out, man. Listen, tell him you want the Big Lip hookup when you go down there. All right? They definitely going to look out for you. Before I forget, man, I want to send condolences out to Tydra Brunson. Yeah, she used to work for me at when I had my restaurant over in Hollandale. I saw something on Facebook. There was a GoFundMe for Tydra. Her name is Tydra Brunson. I believe Brunson's her last name. Can somebody please hit me up at the radio station if you know her or her family? Because I do want to donate to the funeral because I saw the GoFundMe up. So definitely condolences going out to her family, all right? You got some shots before we ride out, my brother?
1: Man, definitely, man. Shout out to the New York Knicks fans in South
0: Florida. Oh, gosh. All these yo sons.
1: Oh, man. I've been partying with them for 3 games, man. I'm looking forward to partying with them tonight, man. So right. Shout out to the Knicks fans. Shout out to LS.
0: Yeah, you know, LS.
1: Man, we're going to do a little something, like something on something.
0: Yeah, all right. I might come through tonight, but I got to go. I didn't work out this morning, so I got to go do my little 3-mile run, then I'm going to come check y'all out.
1: Your 3-mile run is why you ain't short to work the other day, bro. No, so you got to do a 2-mile run.
0: Hey, listen, maybe,
1: Juan called me live on the air. He know I'm still at the radio station. I don't know why he's doing this.
0: Man, listen, you know how it is. When I'm going to see you again, my brother?
1: Tomorrow.
0: Yeah.
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0: Lunch?
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3: 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On the Palmetto Expressway northbound, the on-ramp from Northwest 74th Street is blocked on the left side because of some police activity. Moving over to Broward County, the Florida Turnpike southbound right at Coconut Creek Parkway does have a disabled vehicle blocking the left lane. 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I'm Nikki Ramirez. Make it a great afternoon. That's the latest traffic update on Hot 105, today's R&B and old school.
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0: was more than a DJ. He was a visionary who changed music forever. During Black Music Month, we proudly celebrate his groundbreaking sound, influence, and lasting cultural legacy around the globe today.
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2: Yeah, ladies, I know you're tired of the same old thing. 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We about to heat it up. Come on.

Man, I know it's been probably 20 years now, but that Jamie Foxx album was hard as hell, man. 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That's all I'm saying. Hot 105, we are the soul of Miami. Your man with issues, Big Lip holding it down. Let's ride, baby.

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1: This here is a remarkable so death remix. 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

0: out. We are the soul of Miami. Your man with issues, Big Lebo, and it down on this hump day Wednesday. All right, so check it out. Coming up on the other side is the show At The Party. Now, we had a conversation about Carmelo Anthony. That's a young man that had the stabbing incident in Texas and was found guilty by an all-white jury. I cannot believe they gave this boy 30-some years, man. Listen, this story breaks my heart because I just feel like it's a double standard in so many aspects of it. But anyway, we're going to talk about it inside the show At The Party. It's coming up on the other side, baby. Get ready. Hot 105.
1: 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That's when the real heat gets turned up. 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

0: I want to find. We are the soul of Miami. Big Lip and Shelby Rusher. Welcome to the show. All right, Shelby, let's continue this conversation about Carmelo Anthony. 17 years old, 30 years in prison. That's 30, crazy.
1: 35 years.
0: Wow.
1: Yeah, for stabbing a 17-year-old Austin Metcalf at a track meet out in Texas.
0: So 35 years too much?
2: Yeah, I just feel like that 35 years was, that's a lot of time. But at the same time, you got to think about it. This young man went to a track meet where athletes be at. Why would you have a weapon on you?
1: I mean, we don't know that. We don't know. You know, that's because he had it doesn't mean he was going to kill this guy or looking to kill somebody.
0: You know how many times I walked around with a pocket knife when I was a kid? Seriously.
2: Yeah, I mean, seriously.
0: What does that mean? I'm not out to murder nobody.
2: Politically wise, Texas is not the place for black people. My husband was in the military in Texas. And when you do something like in Texas as a crime and you black and it's against a white person, oh, honey, they going to give it to you. They going to give you the max. So, you know, I could just pray for him. That's all you can do.
1: Absolutely.
0: All right. Well, thanks. Right, we appreciate thanks so much. You. I would have thought, what's up?
3: Bandit Sherb Dog. How y'all doing this evening? Hey, listen, this is a sad situation for both families.
1: Yep.
3: No winners in this here. We all affect. We got a lot of angry kids walking around. I don't know if they're dealing with mental crisis. Cause I mean, why you got a knife on the track tip? You know.
1: Yeah, so. I just think that's a question that people ask just when because they're looking for something. You know
3: a
1: what I'm
3: problem,
1: saying? Because like
3: yeah.
1: I said, I've had a knife. We've given our son a pocket knife. I don't know if he carries it. You know what I'm saying? But
3: yeah.
1: He may or may not have. I've gone into establishments, and I've had my gun in my purse.
3: We already know you crazy.
1: No, I'm not. I'm just saying. Or even on my person.
0: Don't bother people. Listen, it don't matter what you're carrying. Don't bother people.
3: But we have to be able to not understand, let's not kill somebody because
0: I don't think you tried to kill him. You know, I don't think that.
3: Yeah. Well, I don't think you were trying to peel an apple either, but I mean, you know, it is what it is.
1: Good one, D. Goodbye.
0: That was good. Bye, D. Right.
1: Thank you.
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Miami, Big Lip and Shelby Rush. And of course, this is the show after party. You know, we were talking about this old Carmelo Anthony story earlier in the show. I just really hope this brother appeals and gets a real jury of his peers. You know, with some people that look like us. That's all I'm saying, all right? We'll leave it right there. Hot 105.

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1: I don't know how I let this happen.
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1: I don't know what to do.
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0: 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Your man with us, she's Big Lip holding it down. It's been fun, but I got the boom. We are out the door of the show. At the party, it's a wrap. It's a wrap, it's a wrap, it's a wrap. Anyway, we out of here. B.I.G. Believe in God because he believes in you, and live every day like it's your last, because one day you're going to be right, and don't always follow the path that others may lead. Instead, create your own path for others to follow. Now, we'll check you out tomorrow. Enjoy the rest of your evening. I'll see you. Peace.
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